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2: 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Inti Yabeko Abdul Rahim Medelsen ho na commentary no or the ashes here. 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
5: 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No, you did the last fixture, the last game in the Ebremo, and of course, on my Kronkro Ghana, the Black Stars, Yejina Kono Yane Eneno, we are the Chester Coffee Growers of Colombia, Oma Utedi Eneno, the Coffee Growers, Oma, and your normal Ebaba, one of two teams now, almost starting 11. Piero, our Colombia, Fona Suyag, and then goalkeeper Vance Camilo Vargas, or no, Postinimo, Daniel Munoz, Bonibari, Crystal Palace, or no, our Listinimo, Johan Mojica, our Real Mallorca, almost central defenders now, our former Ayas, former Tottenham Boya, Evansa Davison Sanchez, and then Bonibari, Galatasaray, alongside John Lukumi, or no, our Bologna, Oba and Fifia, Jefferson Lamar, our Crystal Palace, our Listinimo, John Arias. Our Palmeiras and a Gustavo Puerta, our Racing Club de Santander, Urem Ewataka, James Rodriguez, our captain team, Luis Diaz, our Bayern Munich and a John Cordoba. We enemrante ne almost started ama Colombia now on the part of the Black Stars of Ghana. Goalkeeper Lawrence Atizigi on the other post, Marvin Senaya, our right, Oko Lefta, Gideon Mensah, central defenders now, Jerome Poku, Derek Lucassen, Oba Mfifia. Thomas Tepate, Kwesi Sibu, and a Caleb Irenchi, Nafeurem Ewataka, Inyaki Williams, Antoine Semenyo, and a Captain Jordan Ayu, all is set at the Arrowhead Stadium. Finally, Refi Clement Tapin, Wabona Bemo, Gabriel Anya Shasia, Ghana, Colombia, 118 Kunim Ghana qualify, Akurum Elran of 16, and as a Colombia, Fonin Echo, Emranin Kadia, and a Bachelor, Fawakin Chen Ebra, Wine Evini Ghana, Colombia, or predictions and Edison, Udin Edison, and for Anna UTA free 0596259444 0596259444 NASA 0560180080 0560180080 now Yankee Kane come on now the Black Stars of Ghana Yeribone Conan so Bonacodica.

Oh man, club on you. Oh, that wasn't a bad effort at all from Thomas Partey. That was close. In less than a minute, 1 minute from kickoff. Ghana with an early incursion, shortening here from Thomas Partey. Goalkeeper fans are Camilo Vargas. Okoya tries and could keep it one away. Number one, do one time, one trash and a goal kick. Bona Quaco trash and a goal kick, live quality commentary. Up him, so 104.7. Your friend Abdurrahim Edison, and I said, me Dinya the Abdurrahim Edison. Now I am to us where Bona Bidia Branch Evans said, Davidson Sanchez, Colombia for now looking very calm. Almost a Ghana starting game in the giddy giddy name of Mamadia. Oma Tomo was no Mupia, John Lukumi, on a one about him of Bologna, on it Davidson Sanchez, someone about central defense now. Bona Bidi Daniel Munoz, or one about him at Crystal Palace, on Ned Monaco into the center circle. Now Bonacodi Jefferson Lamar or the Bonama John Lukumi on the Swan Tribuna Tuntum Fono. Almost from a lineup in a long ball to Luis Diaz. Lovely control as Marvin Senaya. What will the goal kick the Amagana? Marvin Senaya, what will he throw in Rada? A branch of France. Or Bonabadema AJ Oxe. Ninchi every togo on a papa and then for you now playing this and I'm see a kind of mama ball at the Ox of Togo. Name of Nimami Frikana.

0: Antino and our dear Tom so represent Ghana at international level. And I am Marvin Sena now. Everybody get the coffee growers of Colombia. Jefferson Lama, what twist your Terry Kamakama, or in Jordan Ayupa, what touch about my John Lukumi, now Colombia for Ethiopia, Bonabedi Davidson Sanchez, Capito, W. James Rodriguez Mum, and a captain team now. What Pia Bono, everybody come on number 14 Shutter, Gustavo Puerta, what about a come on Davidson Sanchez, on Usopia, everybody my John Lukumi, now Colombia for Ethiopia. Pia Omatomo Boasekra and I gave it in Flu Kamakama Bonabedi Davidson once again. Open baby the passanato or to tune in now Davidson Sanchez or Sansor Banakama and a John Lukumi on Usukitaban and our Columbia Pepa Pepani Juma Jefferson Lama or Sansor Banakochiri and the Banama Davidson was spread upon it down the right hand side. Gustavo Puerta when they want to call or the Banama Daniel Munoz Munoz and the Banaba was also Pianama Puerta where you want to coach it now. Columbia Munipia. The coffee growers of Colombia. I'm going to pay Piamon and Abana Kodi Lukumi to a branch of Vincent Davidson Sanchez. Wajabo Mama Gustavo Puerta, a clever pass forward, or trying to strike a John Cordoba, Obetumakwana de B, Ghana Branchere Miyomaje, Antoine Salom Semenyo, on Nedibone Ba, we beating the Makaya Piana to Refi Clement Tapin, Wabona Bim was a bonnie foul with the Black Stars of Ghana, Yaman Frontier Colombia, and the Ghana Shahwite. Ever since our tournament, the Statian and the Dikaya, Ghana Yesha White. Just in a edible game. Your first three games are both group stages in the away kitchen, you had the yellow door, a coco strade and any other boy. And then for the first time in the 2026 World Cup, Ghana Yang Fasore Fita. And then the blacks, any other colours, you know, are stupid Kanakana. Now Ghana with the attack now should be a branch of the personal boy and coach Marvin Senaya. Name of the San Chumi and Kanama Bonaco Trash and all a goalkeeper Ghana coach Carlos Quiroz between the period of 2019 and 2020. 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Now Luis Diaz does well. Now so Marvin Senaya. Hey, you don't beat Senaya. Now Kope Trude Mumrefi and Jan Famano. Bonnie Trude Ma Columbia. Oma Tobano quick. Bonabedi John Arias. Onona Kuntrubana Tene. Ope Bebe de Pasanashe. Watatubana Ma Brantia. Yevante Davidson Sanchez. Onone Piaria Ma Gustavo Puerta. Back to Davidson Sanchez. Now Pepa Pani Yetuma. We come on the tente. I plan to say Daniel Munoz debut and drew on them. Daniel Munoz body body my Crystal Palace were England. One drew on them. I'm a born a trash and a throw. Ghana air to the Tia Colombia. A defending throw for Ghana. Gideon Mensah on the left hand side on the Kako Tubano. Wafa Academy product. I don't know. West African Football Academy. I'm going to discover now. Now, if you Wafa copy more Red Bull Salzburg, we see Academy Club Saudi. And then, we're going to AJ Oxer reporter. But then he said, we copy our tech. Any Germany club Saudi one show interest. So when you give your man some print likely sir after the World Cup Roberto Kojima Colombia leading striker John Cordoba Obani Bodima FC Krasnodar our Russia Wakwati Ghana player any Jesse Uriano Wakwati Jerome Poku Jesse no Uriano Wasanso Sony Baby and Trasware Ghana and Shebi Colombia and Shebi and Nero Colombia striker John Cordoba that's what from them now Ghana Yadiako now Ghana Manchester Boneba Senaya cross about the Tente or check that branch of Jordan Ayu, that's a pro control. Jordan Antuman keep that one in play. I'm a bona be trash at all. Defending through Colombia. Almost two area tell my Ghana. Colombia almost striker. John Cordoba. Obanibo Russia. Edema club from FC Krasnodar. Wasoni baby and other form. Onu mama ko so Jerome Poku Jesse Ateno Owian wasan so pria na ni pria no so ni tosho mu what as a seven ni baby and as a wasu mo de te form we nya sam ketwa live commentary on your biggest platform open so 104.7 meeting Eddie Abdulrahim Edison. I am your commentator Q ni nyina wa ha Eugene Kwame and the boss our yes Jerome Poku kwa kwa sasani Jesse no Eugene Kwame and our four messages na bra John Cordoba osi Gabriel Timi to aso in the early stage. In less than 10 minutes, Colombia bet my own first change. Injury bet my force of Colombia. I'm on my own first change. And so I'm a striker. John Cordoba's 20 minutes to a game. So, what signal bench? This one we uniform free. ɛnyɛ asɛm ketɔ korɛ nɛ two teams no obiani abere ma wo sɛ ne ne ɔprɛ a ɛnkyɛ no so bɛma lazy ne put nama 25 hyɛtɛre ma colombia nkyɛ mɛkɔnfirme ne din ne deɛ ama ma ɔno ne ba bɛhyɛ mɔ ɔba bɛyi aprantɛ fa nkyɛ jerom adabi ɔba bɛyi john kodobade no afiri mɔ nama 25 hyɛtɛre ma colombia Yes, and just substitution about the confirm we are plenty here. Even said Luis Javier Suarez, a bunny body must port in Lisbon or Portugal. Last season, our Portuguese league on the G go king. Luis Javier Suarez, former player, my Marseille, former player, my UD Almeria. And now, on another day, John Cordoba in a few more injury for so early substitution. Now, Bonnie Tro, Daniel Munoz, what to one of Colombia, Bonacodia Prancia Vante, and then Luis Javier Suarez in the Tatina Junior Gana Mantana Tuaso, Bonabri Colombia, Bonasua Brandavans, and Davidson Sanchez, Wabona Tuachanama Bonaco Trasano, attacking to the Black Stars of Ghana, Amotuya Tere, Kafi Growers of Colombia, throwing taken quickly, Thomas Pater Bonamasibo, want to be control. Now, in the Bonabri Colombia Mantana, Omanadi Bonapo, a Prancia. John Arias, or the one at all. Now, Bonabri, a branch of Luis Diaz, over to me a corner, 1-1 against Marvin Senaya, or the one at Udobo Cinema, Senaya, and so one man a quine, Refi Clementa Penose, Luis Diaz, Sorenia Mopono, now Bonabri Calibri Ranchi, Yadena Tour, Refi Seren, Wasian Tuaso, Colombia for the Bonepa, Luis Diaz and Sudebe, Refi Asanabe, Wajibi. Refi Anguza Ghana, player Bakoda from Colombia, players in complaining. Ghana defender Marvin Senaya. After sir, when Luis Diaz echoes at us in the year, when we are Jano at the crop at the end of the year to be already injured in car for so first and the injury and as a change, John Cordoba for Colombia, Pria ain't a free game anymore. I'm a Luis Javier Suarez about the show and there, Marvin Senna, also our attack in the year on a shorter form. Live commentary from so 104.7 0596 259444. 0596 259444 for watching to the four text messages in a bra. Nayan King Kani come and call me to me that far 0560180 0560180 0560180. Marvin Senaya so prebe big blue Ghana. Make come for now this and say why you solid all right back. Yes, I come here across a Senaya to me twice. Bad news for Ghana. Yes, Tati, I am Mondru Sino Dumpo, Mondru 10 minutes. Two teams now injuries are ever for so be able to change. Senna, I saw Regina and I saw. Name him with Colombia there, almost strike event, sir. John Cordoba and Timan to us on a free ball. I'm a Luis Javier Suarez Aba and the Mouse Ali do say do. Obane ball, I must start Reni, our friends. And then it's like Gomasa Marvin Senna, I want Timan to us. Ali do say do, Ebaba, Natas on the Soba, the same Diamagana Marvin Senna, a big blow. Rafa Kofia Takura, missing Marvin Senna in this stage of the game. Now, how will that affect Ghana?
1: Rahim, it's a big blow, a big and a huge blow because Marvin Senna. Or you're very instrumental. You're in right back huh, from the group stages, and you're about to do this time. So at this early minute, we make a very big blue. To add up, no, when we say the Cancer Stadium, which is the Arrowhead Nayabo game, no, this particular tournament, all African opponent, Algeria, Tunisia, so I have that fear, say the venue in favor Africans. They say Lusu Senegal, you know. I'm not that blue are hitting a parabet in all. Anyone that ever calling up Biano should be able to live up to expectation, Rahim.
0: Ero era for Kofi Atakrana, Colombia for a crossing on Ona Sudabi, Ghana Manchester Jerome, Wapumo de Fetu, Bonabri, John Arias, Watacha Bonabi, Cheribana, Coma Prantia, Evansa Gustavo Puerta, back to John Arias now, Colombia, Omanabana by John Arias, Oribana by Santa Seco, to a Bonavansa Gustavo Puerta, was Pere Bono, down the right hand side of attack, now Bonabri Prantia, your friends and Nuni Lama wants to attach it, Bonabri Puerta, Watacha Bonabri. To a Kamana Colombia, Omopi, and was spread about Nature. I mean, Ghana Mantanina Williams, lovely. What touch about the coach of Chanatu? We're really far there about my Ghana. Inaki Williams, I really far there about my Ghana. And Yasam get to a crowd for a message in a bra. Yabek and Kane come at T. Ferguson. My message, no, yes. Minsaka message, no. Minsu at the right time about the clear the floor. Monsu Amodi MINO 0596259444. 0596259444. And answer 0560180880. Now, there no boys here, no prepare. Give me your money, baby. Already Marvin Senna, I pray free mama Ali to say you about. mo se Ghana players me onu so at the moment omo te form omo te pitch so yan wo pisa enye anything serious John Arias former player ma from Inense na se am obe pm wo so Premier League ni manfa ana ene ware turn to South America body body ma Palmeiras our Brazil number 11 Shatari ma Colombia John Arias on na going to the books of the referee waba be the first player to be booked in the game first player when you look at John Arias Marvin Senaya Abrantani din ene no asene papa papa passa went to my game no we Ghana near about a big blue Abrantani hanapa we Joe Benyana ko we game ne name we pura o ya hwe nye ye ntena we free mo ama Alidu Seidu ono ya former player ma GMG Academy former player ma Clermont Foot and obone body ma 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control. Bon Abedi Benkuma Faso de Magana. Gideon Mensah guided by Bona Contrasion. Attacking through to the Tia Colombia. Attacking to Naya to Bono Quick Bona Cody Captain Jordan Ayu. Your piano to a vision. Sorry, your man, Bobono. Now Daniel Munoz. Or the Bona Coma Jefferson Lema. On the Sopia de Ma John Lukumi. Now Colombia Frona. Omiki Tabana from Omupia. John Lukumi de Bonepa. What touch about Nato. Jefferson Lema. Omiki Tabana. Or probably the pass Nasha. Wasan Swachibana Betri. Edibana Coma Prantia. You haven't said Davidson Sanchez. We're Jamuda Gustavo Puerta. On the Swaspredibano. Edibana Coma John Lukumi. Yabo Sumanu Diaba Simanu Dumian. Simon Dumi and Sunny about 30 minutes of action at the Arrowhead Stadium, our Kansas City, and a game in the Tokyo Beyond Shabby 2026 FIFA World Cup round of 32. No, we had the last game, and that yeah, the games me and Sunny come on any other Bremo live on your biggest platform of Pimswell 105

0: Colombia for us, Colombia for us, Colombia for another first goal. Brand event said John Arias. What to check the canny or break the deadlock? When you're the first goal, they are Colombia. Ube PM over the Arrowhead Stadium of Kansas City in less than 15 minutes from kickoff. Your boss, you want to me as 30 minutes. Colombia for us to check the canny when you're the first goal. A branch of money, what about Palmeiras? John Arias on us a good one in you. I'm your brother, bro. Daniel Munoz for Bonoa. What the brother come on, Luis Avio Suarez on Bomadi, the body a run and a cross it. I be cross number or Tuaso and at a somebody follow kindly. Far post Ali to Sedu. A new baby, I only a ball watching. He was nowhere to be found. Calibre and Tinsuchina and I saw over Tatibono, Edibono, Kotumintina, Ube PM, Ewade Neno, Arrowhead Stadium. I believe it or not, Colombia standing Ghana, my surprise Ghana, or Masabako Ghana, Ultimate Ghana for Kuvia Takura.
1: John Arias, I think, Wachre Gintia after leaving with the Houghton Wanderers or called Palmeiras, and indeed Ebia Obesa returned back to the English Premier League. But I think, Black Stars, the organization, our backline, or this time around, Raheem, you're right. Unlike previous games, and he's still organized, he's still compact, you know. This one, what you say, man marking, you know, Ejeja, the Colombian players are normally around the opponent area. Meanwhile, a cross in the air. So, what I'm marking a player, a lesser woman, the liberty to decide and to make a decision on the moment. So, I think that even though so much in there, a disorganization on the part of your defenders, you know, and I think, I will bring in Atizibi because a cross in and you are still in your line, not talking. These are some of the things that people call for Benjamin Asare ahead of Atizigi because he would have talked and he would have prompted the defenders to stay alert. But Atizigi there, well, it's me and yes, so they also reacted within this stipulated time and Sanya called to the break.
0: Ero era for Kofi Atakara Hotelin Kara Yantuasu Colombia Sabako Ghana and Tumenteka 2026 before World Cup round of 32 now. Barako did the right hand side of defense that be left room. Colombia for Pia Brantia. And then your friend is Yohan Mojica. On the pass now Shemukama Barako did John Arias the goal scorer. On the bonama Jefferson Lama. On the Swatache. On the bonama Davison Sanchez. Where you wanna to the first one. Ninsaka the captain James Rodriguez. On the square bono. On the bonama John Lukumi. Wa control bono Kwenye Munkakra. A branch of John Lukumi or Bonnie Taki Rosina Karima Bologna on a short Tachibano, Edibana Kamayuan Mojica, Mojica and Edibaneco, Watachibana Branch of Gustavo Puerta, on a Sodibana Cotri, Edibana 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to the goalkeeper, Camilo Vargas Cleverly, Watatibonama Davison Sanchez, Colombia for a Marshall, and almost Bogana Pepa Pepa, Omena so much giving a ball. Now Colombia and Edibonapa, a clever touch, lovely, Bonacoria Panava said John Arias, the goal scorer, Edibonama Prantia, Evans said Danny Dabue, John Mojica, across the ball, Nankosha and Nero, a Prantia, the son of Sino, your friend is and the way air. Number 12 shattered my Colombia, want to me on Faboro. John Mujica, I don't want to me on Concofama in the Bonaco Trashano. Defending through the Mamai Ghana, Yabo Simon Dunso. 17 minutes at the Arrowhead Stadium of Kansas City. Colombia, Shabako Ghana, and Tumenteka. 2026 before World Cup, round of 32, live quality commentary. Up him, so 104.7. Jordan Ayu, your piano to baby Rafi. What a foul there, my Ghana now. MSA Wanjishan Fama Ghana, Jordan, he complaining. Carlos Puyo, Stadium of Ghana Football Association President. Kurt Edwin Simon Akeku, Sanso Enayenania, Sports Minister. And I say, Ghana's Minister of Sports and Recreation, Honorable Kofi Idi Adams, on the stadium alongside. And then the Confederation of African Football President, Dr. Patrice Motsepe, Ominawa, and the Arrowhead Stadium of Kansas City, Omushe Gabriel, Yabo Simani, do watching 80 minutes in here, Sona Colombia, Shabako, Ghana, Yentumente, Canada, Omochabani, Tentente, onto the left hand side, Lua Brandavense, Luis Diaz, Odebanama, John Arias, Onusopiarama, John Mojica, Mojica, Debanama, Jefferson 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Gustavo Puerta, or the Bonama John Arias, the goal scorer, or the Bona Cochere, and the Bonama John Lukumi, on the Sodomana John Mojica, back to John Lukumi. Now Colombia for the Kitabonama Fomoa, or Musu Pia, now Bonabedi Davidson Sanchez, with Chabon Kodim Nasurabi, Ghana Mantara Ibona Pia, Gideon Sadibana Pate, Pate Bonama Antoine Semenyo, you turn out to a referee, was the body of the Black Stars of Ghana, Amumu Fontana, Kathy Glowers of Colombia, and Yasem Ketokra Hell, Colombia Fonanya Eligo. Amadia unsettled Ghana team in Shawa Ghana better respond. Derek Lucas in a Chabani Tente, Nasurabi John Mojica, or interceptable, or the Banama Lukumi Nasurabi, Wajamani goalkeeper Camilo Vargas, or Pia Baba Clebora, Ali Dusetu, or Luis Diaz, Ali Dusetu 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Abrante Vance, Lawrence Satizigi, Wasoban. To carry out my Ghana, Yabesimane Duro, 20 minutes of action at the Arrowhead Stadium of Kansas City. Live quality up to speed commentary on your biggest platform, Opens 1104.7. At Tizigel Chabon Asim Zetente, now Ghana Mantero Bienuo, Ama Kamali, Davidson Sanchez, Wafle Keria Komani goalkeeper, Camilo Vargas, or Sansoribanama Davidson, now Colombia, Omikitabonama Femo Mupia, now Bonabri John Lukumi, on the Sodibani Joggling Kakrako, Pimabi Passanasha, with John Arias, the goal scorer, back to John Lukumi. We play about Akoma Davidson Sanchez. We control about spread on to the right hand side. Nisaka Daniel Munoz. About the Bodima Palace. Or Sanchez about Akoma Davidson. Colombia fana relax a crown will play Piabano. Oma Tomobo as a crown will be Pianabane. Now Davidson with Chabane Tintin, Terebana Chemo. Now Bonabri Colombia Mantera. John Mojica cross about Nasunabi. Obienu, Obienu. And any Bonacra Contrasano. John Mojica, Obonibo was playing at Maclaba. Evom Sariel Mayokane, on the pass and left back at Colombia. Yantos Ghana Mantere Kitabano, and Nebonabi Jerome Poku, Waboboni said to Nibona Fetro, Antoine Samanaba Passanache, Bonabi John Arias, was in Solu Subano Cosibu, or the Bonama Party, Pate Bonama Samanio, Abrante Timica Chanato, Refi Clement Apinia interested, or Santuaso now, Bonabi Jefferson Lama, and as I'm getting to Colombia Fono, Yajibona no Masamiaje. Jebona just a 15 seconds cry on you. Not as almost a Miano Matabon and I am to us where Gustavo Puerta or the Bona Cochere, Edibona John Lukumi with Chabon Tintin Terbona Chimo or the right hand side of attack. I planted a task to keep that one in play. Boy with the captain, David Debbie, James Rodriguez, and Mumrafi was it to be Bona Contrasion in Tino, defending through my Ghana, the Black Star Central Frontier, the Cafe Growers of Colombia. Yabosiman Dionubaku, 21 minutes of action. Stona Colombia 1 Ghana 0. 2026 FIFA World Cup round of 32. 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With me, Abdurrahim Edison. Yantraswe, Omatubanu Bananko Bebia. Now, Banabedi Thomas Telpati. Watatuban on to the right hand side. Now, Ali Duseidu. On another four bonnet, Yamagana. On the point, he quoted him. Ali did the pass. Nashemu Kamana Sunabi. Kodemia Mantanakle. Banabedi Eneno. John Arias, the goal scorer. On the bonnet, Gustavo Puerta. On Ukitabano. We Pierre Bana Comedy Defender. Abrande Venture. Davidson Sanchez, Yabesimane Dionu Mieru, 22 minutes in any moment from now. Refi Clement Apen Bebonabe Musa, Yankone Yankone Musu, Yantuaswe now. Colombia Foni Kitabana from Womu Pepia, John Lukumi, Obanibadema Bologna, Italian Sirianimo, Wajabodema Koma John Arias, the goal scorer, back to John Lukumi, Obanama Davidson Sanchez, Colombia Foni Kitabana, Omanibane Banka Kakra, Motrum Fifia from now Plantia, Yavanta Davidson, or the Pasana Shemukama, Luis Avia Suarez, Obanama Jefferson. Lama or Sansuribana Quit after Sir Omosha Bakuna Somara Laxeka Kra Oma focus on procession more. 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your venue and center of attraction.

0: Puerta nanso ref said that be time na so time na so heat away USA e wo Kansas City one nye easy enti monkonam nsuo hydration break we bi no make na water break na ne mre na so no ref said two teams 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hydration break we are impressed with modern boss so far Ghana ya done it now
1: Raheem, no Ghanaian would be impressed with the performance of Ghana after the game I have witnessed because it looked like he said, Raheem, there will be free group stages here, but which is compact defensive unit, the understanding, telepathy, the communication and the war as the defensive unit during the group stages. You know, we've lost it. And up front also, that efficient IFF Inaki Williams, Semenyo, any Jordan Ayew. Raheem, connection is to say, in the group stages, Antoine Semenyo ain't me a more short on target. But it's an actually say, that caveat I can say, about Black Stars, performance on the Mac Club, and you know, this discussion will continue, especially Sientimi Antika, especially Sientimi Mpuli, match threats up front against the Colombian. This discussion will come up again. And Raheem, when you say, the boy, I a friend, John Arias, or fifth player. The sixth player to score a goal against Ghana at the knockout stage of the World Cup. Say in the city, 2006, Ronaldo, Andrino, Emizi, Roberto, Eshedi, my Brazil, and my Ghana, Ekwazini, three goals. Kainashan is to say in 2010, at the quarterfinals, Ghana and the US, Landon Donovan, Eshedi, but Ghana, and we need 2-1. Samsung, you do the quarterfinals stage, and a Diego Forlan, a taker, a stretchy game to the final. It will not say John Arias, or the sixth player. Our Shetia Ghana was by him on the knockout of the World Cup. So, Raheem, we are there. Emma game, no, Emma, every Ghanaian will not feel happy about the situation because up front, the team pull match trend. And that, not a weapon. I am never into this game. I am our defensive unit. This time round, the team is still compact. This time round, the Colombians, it will be the defensive. Unlike our game against the three lines. So every Ghanaian out here, every Ghanaian out on monitor proceedings, Raheem, I tell you, sir, they will share the same sentiment with me, sir, when you're happy with the happiness at the Black Stars and the bound board. I also more happy of game, you know, no more me, a bomb, no more day, no more take out within the first half. Say the bear, you need to be able to do yourself. A commander sana, a bear very disgraceful. Say three countries from the West Africa, you know, I may say out during the round of 32 of the World Cup, right?
0: And Rafael Kofi Atakura, Oten in Canada, Colombia, Fana, Tobana, Bona, Cody, Davison, Sanchez, Wasanso, Ibona, Cochere, Edibana, Comedy, Goalkeeper, Camilo Vargas, Onusu, Tinabo, the Chosen, Mantamanko, Abosimane, Tionuso, 27 minutes of action at the Arrowhead Stadium 2026, FIFA World Cup round of 32, no, and the Guswari Live quality commentary, no, Bremo, on your biggest platform of Pimsuo, 104.7, still Colombia, Sobaco, on my Ghana, Intimente, Canal, Bonabili, Camilo Vargas, Goalkeeper, Colombia. 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

0: in Galen or Switzerland. We pia bona zanzo koma Jerome Poku back to Lawrence Atizigi. We chabona tentent. Adebona chemo the right hand side of attack. Now Brantia, your friend Zeneri Inaki Williams. Adebona pia Inaki Pasana. Akwakori Kalibi Ranchida B. Walusu possession over Yine Fim Kama. Colombia back in possession. Mese Ghana Jebona. Hey. Just a 10 seconds cry in Ru. Bonnie and Timmy Moby and Timmy Kitamin come for Nada. We count Trona and Nada. Yes, in a count for the 20 pitch and a Chirono. And Yasin get to a Ghana Jebona just in 10 seconds in pool. Now Colombia for Masan Somia Ajan to us where Bonnie Kita Colombia for Momosono after Soma Shabakun and one is Omade Bonnie Cotino Mukrama Pasia. Omunia any dangerous in cashes now. This time I'm going to be Luis Diaz, former player in my Porto, former player in my Liverpool. Omade Bapamuni come across the bottom. Lucas and Acler, Bonabedi Captain James Rodriguez, he two is 10 10. They'll be the Premier Romianate. Ghana will not take over. Thomas Tepati, what at one of Macalibi Renchi, which one was him as oh, a branch and a person and culture, Antoine Semenyo. Now, so there be Semenyo and your idea in Tira. When Tina Kama Bonas and Swabedi Colombia Fano, a branch of Vincent Davidson Sanchez defender, on a Pia, Edibana come up, branch of Vincent Jefferson Lamar to John Arias, on a Sakum Trubano. John Arias, former player in my Fluminense, former player in my Wolves and Oyojumo Brazil and my club from Sao Palmeiras or no and a show going to Ghana now on my Piabana Kori Gustavo Puerta then we have Mr. Rodriguez the captain on the Kitabono Pia Hamas and nobody my Minnesota United our USA live commentary Kabu for our drink children Abraham Sabana Bembuaba and Shai announced test lines in the crowd will be in fear Nelum Stone and the numbers and a Fabra my Antonka Udini baby out here for now Mati Naya Ma shout out to Nemo Abaso on 0596 259 444 0596 259 444 near Kekane Kama Yabo Simone Diasa 30 minutes of action Stona Colombia Shabako Ghana Yentumen Teka Omosan Sodobana Kochile Edibana Koma goalkeeper Amubi Biana Bonoma relaxa crab brand events like Camilo Vargas. We appear on a comma Davidson Sanchez. We are born a confusion from to Jefferson Lamar on a shock control bono. We are running with a concord with deep inside the center circle. We are releasing bono. Edibona Kakoma, the captain James Rodriguez on a shock spread the bono onto the left hand side of attack. Ninsaka John Arias, the goal scorer on Edibona by John Arias. We are born a banachi to Jefferson Lamar. We are Sansu attach bono. Edibona James Rodriguez. Open the pass and share. We are Sansu the bono by John Arias. Arias the bono. Come up, Brandon and Sir John Mojica. Mojica, the Bonama Hammers. Hammers, the Bona shot to Gustavo Puerta. Was on Swabete. Gustavo Bonabo was playing at the Racing Club in Santander. Or the Bonama captain. Hammers, Colombia. Omina de Bonaba Bonamune Penin in Amin Kafana Dow. Omina de Boni Penina Papa Passa. Erobu Pipia. Now Bonacori, John, Brandon and Sir Puerta. Or the Bonama Lukumi. Lukumi, the Bonama Davidson Sanchez. On the Swetia Bonon to the right hand side. Now Daniel Munoz. All the way back to the goalkeeper. Camilo Vargas. On the Swat Tatabonato. Now Brantia, even said John Lukumi, on nobody my Bologna, onto the left hand side, John Mojica into the midfield, to a brand even said Jefferson Lama, to Lukumi, on Uswepia, Edimon and Davidson Sanchez, Colombia all over, they are dictating the pace and pattern of the game. Now long passing on to Nyanko, Ghana Mantena Beje, Ghana decided said this time, Yansu and Triabuase, now MPA Piamone B, now Bonabedia Brantia even said Gideon Mensah, will be our Bonnie de Bonacama, Thomas Tepati, now Patton Edimoneba, was on so attachable to coach today, Edimon and Jerome Poko Banebo, our Istanbul Basakshar Wateki, with Chabane Tintente, on to the right hand side of attack. Nensa, oh. That was a poor control from Ali Dusedu. Ghana Imuboni and Yabimo. Abedi and Semina completed by four passes. Yes, just a better fifer. Boni Bedru Ali Dusedu, Abona Kofanina say, Yantuaswana, Colombia, Omone Kitabara, Gustavo Puerta with a long ball, or the Boni Koto, the right hand side of attack. Nasubana went to Yanni Priano. I may say Ghana, Yanni Ababetuboro, Gideon Mensah, where Piamana come out, Branch of Ventsa, Cressy Sibu, Sibu de Bonama Derek Lucasen. Now Lucasen are control, what the Bonama Ali Dusedu, the Bronzongo boy, Ali Duna de Bonepa, Wakati in, Ali Dusedu da Supia, while Elizabeth. Thomas Pate, Pate Jibona Munshadam Presenisa, that's clever pass to a brand event, Gideon Mensah, Ghana on the attack, we across the border, that's clever. Now, Nisaka Brantia, Yevense Inaki Williams, Obetumi Abana, what they want, what they want, what they want, or Aluswana, they be remains in possession, what Danaho, Obetumi, that make it world boxing man, yes, a brand event, Inaki Williams, a world boxing man, Ghana with a chance of Srebi, Bonnie Akona. Inaki Williams control bono no be anywhere to support. Nipa be mi rupa no sunemo manager. A pushi bono dia wini corner kick diama my Ghana. Ghana in a corner. Here body tia Colombia. Look at that touch earlier from Luis Diaz, former player of FC Porto, former player of Liverpool. And Odiri Juma de Bayamunike when in Germany. Born here corner kick carry the Black Stars of Ghana. The skipper of the side, the captain of the side, Jordan Ayew one kakobo corner no. Ghana you between the tier corner. Live comment drop him so 104.7 FM after Rahim Edison. I am your commentator still Colombia Shabako. Ghana to Manteca 2026 FIFA World Cup round of 32 final fiction in you. The last game to wrap up round of 32 no. And a to Ghana. Born here corner John Lukumi. Wako also show Inyaki Williams Mudebi. Jerome Pokuma Murefia Vance Clement Tapen. Wane Kasachere Jerome Uwa. No moment Colombia for no so wa papa papa pa hey she John Lukumi on no so wa papa papa pa nyas and ketwa now born here corner Ghana you bet with the Ghana Ghana ya corner Jordan Ayew we come on asibo now so that be Colombia for you born and say yo Ghana with a chance Ghana oh that was a poor one idea born you Colombia for the counter great tackle from our brand event Gideon Mensah. Or the slight tackle like you born for Luis Diaz Nase. I'm in the Bonaco trash now. Colombia for true bono. And also on Kobe Bianya Mirim Nikonia Eli Gona. Eli Gona is answer Colombia passing now. Yamirim Nikona Mwingas now. Luis Diaz moment to move for Bono Kosa. Minimum Eli Gona Banana and unsettled Ghana so far. Now if it's about your foul, Ghana Monfantia Colombia. A branch event Luis Abia Suarez. Or anybody must sport in Lisbon. When the Cody says someone in the entrance now. Shannon Sosa, Yabosiman, Diasana, 34 minutes, two teams in Yanano, injuries are for some Mamma, my first change on the part of Colombia. I'm a strike event, Sir John Cordoba. You're starting game now, about 6 minutes now, and Opriya and the World Freeman, Ama Luis Javier Suarez, and also Babisim now on the part of Ghana, so your right back, Marvin Senaya, and also Prefim, 9 minutes, and Opriya and the Ali Ruseidu, and also Babisim and all, and the Senior update, and it's a live commentary continues at the Arrowhead Stadium, our Kansas City to a USA. I want to give it to Toja. This is the round of 32 of the 2026 FIFA World Cup live commentary. Up him so 104.7. Now Ghana Mantana de Bonepa. Jerome Poku. We trouble the Tintin Chemo to nobody in particular. Now Bonabansa, my Colombia goalkeeper. Camilo Vargas. Or Bonibody, my Atlas FC. You know? And Ababa Chibon with Pia. And the man of my Davis in Yamirim, Ukraine. Colombia defense on a more holiday. Hey! I'm a Jibana no matter relaxing on Mupia Ewa Muzonwa. Bibia no so Davidson Sanchez. Wa relaxing crown of Jenny baby pressure be an inniso. Yan Tosuana Colombia. Omen Edibon Eba Gustavo Puerta. Walusugana Mante Mianate. Bonabi Calibi Renchi. They were Antoine Semenyo. What the person has seen so that be. Davidson Sanchez wa cut a pass now. Kwasi Sibu. What the gaining possession about my Gideon Mensah. Now the Black Stars. Bonabi Sibu. Wa running into space. Or the Bonama Jordan. Are you the captain? Jordan Betumiana Debu. What we need to do them my Ghana. Jordan Ayew are winning attacking through them. My Ghana here to the tier Colombia. Gideon Mensah Koko Tubano. Yabosiman Edria Sensia. 36 minutes of action still. And then Ghana should be Colombia Shabako. Jordan Ayew across the ball. Colombia Fana Ibana Pierna Bon and Say, Omasan Swap him body beam. Now Bonabans Ghana Mantana to us Lucas said, what about the seminar? What flicked them a party? That's clever from party. What touch one of my lead you say to on the subject with the Bonabana? Now Ghana Mantana, Yasha Setelana, party the person as you more. I brand them as a seminar. What you want? Antoine Seminar. Ghana, I build a name of them, send a short and take you deflection into now. And then I'm about to call him, son. It's as a son, I want to call you, come in just a Ghana for no more. Hey, Munina, I'm ordered, and I said, Munina, this is a coy. Ghana forward stadium, pop, almost said, Germany,
1: up, him, so.
0: And to know, also, if you're now, shall relax it. Mawakuma mra from Kawakuma 2M na enjoy game no. Nani amanya kama stona Colombia Shabaku Ghana and Chumenteka. Now Bonnie a corner Ghana between the Atikana. Another corner kick for Ghana. And of course the captain, the skipper, Jordan Ayew on the Jinobonichi. Jordan behind the ball for Ghana. Nanka Ghana the Atika. Jordan Achebo Nasimo. That's what I be. Colombia for the BIT and Jimanka, Ghana Mantana Sweni Hai, Amaya Shaham, Abona Babet, Tromako Trashano, Refraja attacking through the Amagana, Refraja attacking through the Amagana, now Gideon Mensah, whenever Betubana Gideon, or to Tuneni, or to Babia Tubana to now, Watubana Koma Plantia, even Samanyo back to Gideon, or Sansuribana Samanyo, once again another throw for Ghana. 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survive on this one
1: yes absolutely because this is a player on time misses such opportunities especially wabra obo edema bayern meaning so oman is such opportunity no miss here in one way or the other you are being a lucky team than say Kobeche because Luis Diaz is noted say oh utilizing a lot of chances but the necro no that runs dangerous runs no team in here idea but just say your defenders no na Ibrahim I'm not happy with how Omo AC manage affairs with
2: Toronto.
1: Of course. I'm not happy at all. Because this instance for this issue for Inter, a cadet and for the monitor.
2: Of course.
1: So I think say defense unit, you know, I don't like the shape.
2: Naraf, attack me. Like, M's attack is not somebody more
1: for attack me, except from the group stages. We've not been able to live up to expectations. It will interest you to know, sir, the two goals I actually know comes from a midfielder and a defender. So this is telling you, sir, up front, you know, we are not giving out performances a bit more and at this stage who your team are going to be far more to at the moment your chances
2: up.
1: Of qualification is minimal because you can only be defending say the mayor with me say you true who person will say you true la I also will make effort some of the ball every 2 points at me
0: and era for Kofi Atakura and for Nasir my loss and lock here make sure Dr. Lawson in Europe, Papa Pane B, I don't know. Dr. Lawson, the Virgin Doctor, Lawson Ever Center, Mataruma, and a Danny Daniel, the commentary, the Bremos, and Cantor, sir, or the Lawson Locker mixture, Abu Jamai, so, Bomadi Sobako, Jimmy, Malaria, Tree, the Ariana, so, Wakako, test a confirmed sample, and Malaria, not open, do a bit more to us, one time, Eddie Amawa, and one, and a Lawson Locker mixture, Kojimi, and Abu, Malaria, and a bit to us, yeah, a Betty, one, one, Natuno, a Betty, Ubetuma, Didi Kamakama, now I want Yaba, Sanso for general well-being. Oh no, ma! A boost to immune system. No, and my mother a dear for Sanya. A boost to blood circulation. 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Obetuma entertainment. Emma yare na Emma. Ansana Lawson Lock here. Make sure no. Onsho akwa kujibu abobo. Se si akwa no. Obetuma akwa pharmacy ni herbal shop. Bia na Lawson Lock here. Make sure no. 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What are attacking to now Gideon Mensah? Was on sort to body coach Edibana come up front here. Your friends are Caleb Irenchi on Ukitabono. What touchabona bre Jeromo Poku on the Sudabana Derek Lucasen. Obonibo was Cyprus Adima Pafos. What Pinabono on to the right hand side of attack. Now Bonabedi Alidu Seydu. He to stand up. Where Inaki Williams of Betina Kwana. Inaki attachabona betesibu. Or the Bonama Lidu Alidu across me. Or crossabono. Ghana Mantana so be in the Sakadabi. Revi Clement Tapeno Beho. And to also Ghana still piling pressure. Gideon Mensah, the bottom of seven. Oh, my block is short. No, what a block! Ghana maintaining appealing for a foul. Another one, Bonnie said, dangerous to Lumen. Ghana, and you're meant to be from the Tomo Canas. Oh, Colombia for an eventual. Oh, my bona Pierre, Rafi Clement, up in San Tuaso. Thomas Patton in Bob, make come for another. Hey, what do you want? I would to the only someone and say, no, I don't know. Piamo, be an abona say, and there was a Sibo Lusu, Bonababa, counter the Ama Colombia. Now, Luis Diaz, and the Bonaba, your boy Simone Dia 99. 44 minutes of action played and now some get to our Colombia. Solo Masabaco Ghana to Bentia Gustavo Puerta on the Kitaba de Colombia. What touch about at all now? Omusu Pipia, Omonia Bre Papa, Bonazan Suave de Puerta, or the Bonama Jefferson Lama was played about a backers to John Lukumi, was San Solibanaco to Benkumsua to John Majika 2026 before what Cabran of 32. We are last game there, the Bonavia, and there you the commentaries me and Sanaba Sumo on your biggest platform of Pumsua. 104.7 your first game now. Now Australia Egypt. Yeah, the commentary the Bremo Yeriano. Yes, also Etuaso at the Argentina Capo Verde. Now give me the name with the pa. Yeah, the Bremo and there. Yeah, the 10th game in Etuaso. The Black Stars of Ghana versus the Cafe Growers of Colombia and Etuaso. Now Colombia for the Pepia. Sima Ediana number 45 now. Minina so Rafael Fanese Clement Tapin. Osi Amo Sima Nisi. I am 6 minutes additional time. And Fankau now. Colombia Fan Edibone Pa. Bonabedi Jefferson Lamar. What a pass now should come up. Bonabedi Luis Diaz. That's a clever pass. On to the right hand side of attack. To Daniel Munoz. What cross the ball. What a save! What a save, Lawrence Atizidi. What a save by goalkeeper Lawrence Atizidi. Hey! Namenko Anko Colombia Fan Yeri 2. Ekaka Krebi. It was a clever cross, John Lukumi from the left-hand side. Or the Nitiko Bobo Nimo. Remember, Lorenzo Tizigi. Also diving to the right. And they keep that one away from entering the net. And I'm hearing him to Kenya. And Tizigi was able to Ghana. And I'm saying, Oye, and we're prayer to be. Ghana prayer back. Who's your prayer box, Nimo? Ali Rusev, who says, Yana Oba, Menkoko Pro. Incident in here. Daniel Munoz control Banwa at the edge of the box. And across here, John Lukumi with a bullet header. Remember, the goalkeeper Lorenzo Tizigi. So Atizigi, Lawrence Atizigi, now made him Ukraine a seven wire. Well, Bono Martini, Papa Santa, Odileka Kabian Katune, Wilson and Amirim Ukraine to Mankaya Pong Kayaka. Hey, what a save, Lawrence Atizigi. And now Zenke Tokra. Colombia still on Mashabako Ghana and Tumente Kamese. Your book game where we are FIFA World Cup 2026. Yeah, the round of 32 the Bepana here, yeah. Nami Adam Etina Yatuaso. And the free round of 16. The Amam Ali said we pray. Or that's what the park in the so. Siman Siena Refi de Tosso. The Abu Mubakwaka Simanunum. Nero Ferry Kane Banavia at the Arrowhead Stadium. Ghana captains Mianuno. Jordan are you the main captain? Or then the deputy Thomas Partey. Or Marco Coach Avanza Carlos Kiraz Nasue. And in the AD come out. omo chere ne ma ba ku mienu bi e chere ku papa no ye hwe ne be si se tactical change we be coso on the part of Ghana. There are good news na de say Ali Dusebi is back on his feet. We are sorry jina ne naso signs ne positive bi bi acha so betuma to game no so e de ama Ghana me say Ghana fans ne kola ni na stadium o ma be bom Ghana jersey o ma be she stadium o mai na na chia na say now machi o ma support Black Stars ne kama kama. Anyone else any update to the giant trust? 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Rodriguez the or Sansu de Banama John Lukumi or the body called Vivian from Gustavo Puerta. The touch was a poor one. Now Banabe counter the Amagana. Ghana, oh, Nadia Pasquan, you, ah, Munim Pasmana, Jordan, are you on the Bonepa? What touch about to now? Bonababe Ghana, Manchaman, the Bonepa, Inaki Williams, Pasana Bueno, Nankosha, Jordan, Nomino, Nissan, Tuna, Karama, Bonaco, Trash, and a good kick. Masamoki, Kamuwa, Monke, Kamuwa, Munjal, Lizzie passes now. Ah, Mubo Pasana Mumuni. And now I'm going to talk about Simon Sen, Abomu Miasa, Kamiasa, Miro Ferikani, Banayana, Bonavia Pontia, even said Davison Sanchez. On the Sodibani Panemun Kakaka, Davison, or probably the pass Nasha Davison, or to Tudani, where you born up to the first row, Ninsaka Pantavan said Daniel Munoz, Munoz the Bona coach, the Akomani goalkeeper, Camilo Vargas, who are touching one of my John Lukumi, now Colombia Kitabon in their own area, the Kafi Growers, they are still leading by a goal to nothing against the Black Stars of Ghana. Ali Dusebi does well, or the Bona Komani goalkeeper, Tizigi, on the problem in Tiro, Wabobori said Tim the Bona Petro, Inaki does want to keep that one in play, Revisan to John Mojica is the bono. What the bona bona Sansua be John Mojica for Colombia. What Sansua Ibona Betri and the bona Malukumi Kamea Kwese. Colombia air preserve your Molibno. Oma Tomo Bosom Pippi, Umber somebody one day they call first half. And when he sent you a Muya, Omotibona no Marie Laxacra, no more passe passe Bonabedi Davison Sanchez. What is the bona bona come up front here? Your friend is Enero, where John Lukumi and the Kitabono, Lukumi Epipia, Watatabona John Arias, Arias Sansua Bona Bre, John Lukumi, Lukumi. The pass not to Bonabedi Davison or the Bonnie Bonim Davison Sanchez will travel the 10 to the Banachemo, a chance at Colombian and so there'll be great defensive work from a brand of Gideon Mensah. What you want to come? Now, what about Lucasen will play the Matiziki and then Atiziki.

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sister, they flat me down before. But he is a friend indeed. When all men forsake you, he will be there for you. Oh, yes. Oh, yes. I love him. And the rest of my days,

One second, you're enjoying your first day off in forever. 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
1: So,
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0: Guided by a shared purpose and a spirit of collaboration, Emory University students push each other to think creatively and work cooperatively, knowing that different perspectives lead to new ideas.
1: What makes Emory special is that it has very rigorous academics, but a community that is willing to support each other. People are always willing to study together and work hard together.
0: Learn more at emory.edu.
2: Kwapem se ayere mono tetena funu kra no a ete se eja bi bo ne san no beka so oso beka so bi na dia ba
3: abono yes o ye ko kra no a me charge phone at the same time
2: yes
3: inti
2: yes
3: in a phone ato be bi oti obi timi de shine pillow
2: ai
3: en kra na ewo mono kra de unim se o internet a no ma me ba e be yi
2: Dr. Isaac Opoku, Dr. Isaac Opoku, the people we are crying about, yeah, yeah, budget, and wa, and the bright to don't go the room.
4: Director, me that say, me change my team for you now. Me say, I'm going to do something. You know, when you, Jimmy Sima, when you miss me, a change now. I'm going to say, sorry, my three, sorry, real truth, and a blessed hope I also withdrew, and in term, in the former my three district, no, a some penny Fred. 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Said you and saying you shall see no. Yen corner doctrina be say in church and be bring them we are sorry. Yeah, sorry, Jan Sem Fuan Sem for be so. Ye can as some ye can a catrama once a no, a divine ra. And ye de quoi so. Jan Copon, Jesus Christ on the kind of say. Shedia Wutsienu ye. Take heed what you hear. Shedia Wutsienu ye. Sasamona ye be so home. I didn't know that's a heady.
2: Renia Wutsie.
4: Ye Wutsienu, yeah.
2: Okay.
4: Take heed what you hear. Take heed what you hear. Sasam way, yes, Christo Nekano, Mako Asempa. 3:9, Jitimu Adunu 9. Mark 4:24. Bra, no, Chetre, Efa, a hind, any nima, a cosono. Be careful 21, I'll say, no, say one, sir. What the cania ba, so what the beshe cross, and now impasse. And yes, what DBC can you do so? 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So be was so, or DBTA, manunti. 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

0: 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instructional and a wood drew next what the year juma and what the year juma corner corner and can then be see there's so be the mom counter instruction Genesis a 3 months and she move back could see in siano now what you need to change and move on to my uncle why you want no catcher of banner say on your one catcher and say to when you know in the end moon nibi or your chief psychologist did you want say mo ni tro mo nyama nyina na odane no if you say no one name ni all person or ye if you say oba be correct awo no nyankopo an kasama ye ni bi tobo na asai won sam no wo ya ye yidodo say na wo 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
5: Yes, sobo.
1: Medase mpacho. 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
1: Hey, man late.
5: Hello, man.
1: Hey.
5: Are you watching?
1: Yeah.
5: And the air was why who are you?
1: My patch of my team.
5: And I must say, fine, I mean, shamble. If you say, say, I yet see an adoption. I yet see so free, say, I'm French, I try. Did I damn try to cry in here. Then you need to take a cannon and see a domestic. I mean, shamble, pa.
1: I mean, so pa, so soon, dear. Try to cry in here. I said, Moo, my name is Sapa, my man, Patrick, I'm a fro. Miss Medas, bye. 0596259444
6: 0596259444 Papa, I put a mumia. Two of you are not the answer. But you are supposed to tell me now, Papa. You are not that one thing. My check it. Mini pressure. If you are a man, you are a 24/7. It's a mumia. But you are a mumia. Say, don't come to me. But me, I didn't make a medium. It's a mess. I'm in front of me. I found some problem here.
1: Kafra. Hey, 0596259444.
7: Up him, sir. Yes, I sent him. I will get a bigger four. I'm going to
5: Eda doctor akabi akire na sofo soso akabi akire me de made said this area si nyina enti enche ne de obeba na oba ebi enti ni anya asem ye funa beni boma ya anya yiraba ana me pa cho eda doctor ne number mo bobo ne ntem ntema me ntime ntwe ntime sema ya to bo ase bobo ne ntime ntwe ofre na me da ase nya kokun shira gunya
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1: 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That's it.
5: Number, I am Bonnie, my wife.
1: Patcho Mati, untime tu mibobo numa akuma, akuma, akuma.
5: That's it, that's it.
1: Aminu, amen. 0596259444. 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Na so tena ni be a.
7: Ntimi le.
1: Ena ne mebio. 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On the 7 months.
7: Eda ba buati ndie no. Number 1 bit my old age.
1: Okay. Ni fie kwa ni mu ni
7: ntimi. Sometimes and yes it's a tomb.
1: Okay.
7: Wa hwe ne so a ebia. Womwa naba. Womwa neko. Ah, say, come home on a friend's returning now. My day can catch us or no intimate and yajuma. Yes, sir, be the pushino.
1: Okay,
7: good. And then tea, as I say, your processes as a woman, son of Ada. Your processes as a woman. What did you mean? Ah, on say a digestive system intimate yajuma. Enti a bit more ticket type and will be on in the digestive system, said you see a function for so what I say,
1: okay.
7: And until no, send me media be a medidi. My digestive system is fast, enti a baku ye woody and be slow,
1: okay. But I be depend the time or the between or 4 miles and
7: time or die. 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
7: Sugar. And I say a problem.
1: Emma, it's me affecting now.
7: I don't say, oh, my diabetic, and I don't say, oh, diabetes. And I don't know anything. And until you walk into what can you say? Only the airman, yes,
1: okay. Open the boat, you know, Fred Elder.
7: And the number,
1: oh, number,
7: and because any elder, no, so dear, or no, so, sir, course, no, him, and yes,
1: 7 months, no, dear, wow,
7: a big brother. Maybe Brosa. In the pairs of all.
1: Middle the minim said, Obeda Kakra now, sorry, I want to be never with your cra
7: or Dakakra. Nanny else, a fan,
1: not
7: article.
1: Eh, anyway, this is Edda Fred. Now, who knew?
7: No, ma, oh, ye.
1: Okay,
7: because sometimes I call hospital, I say, want me not. Quiet scan. Nti nyame bo ade no bibi ti se pain enye yare
1: alert okay
7: so ati
1: eda do dem fit dey no so e very interesting o se na na fusun
7: nti
1: ba chobe bo
7: be your own doctor
1: o nyina be your own doctor
7: nti o ti na no me ni pe yawo ay ogbaku ya o
1: ogbaku amakum
7: amakum ni di o de men ka ono de no am
1: tin era ba jawe ba opem so
6: o me ba so mi tim eda ni o mi na mfe o se
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6: na ka chi na ma so
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7: I'm not sure. 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
1: Come in. Say, yes, you know, Coco do fine. We are the same people that we say, and they were there. But that notwithstanding, I'm not saying it's a coach, you know, a performance. Don't get me wrong. But I'm just giving you a scenario, say, Ghana, moment a woman, a pedigree, a woman, Kwame, when you qualify from the group stages, you've not done anything extraordinary. So look, Morocco, as we speak, Kwame, do you think that some Morocco and Timan can't trust semi-final? To say the only year, or I mean last edition of Qatar, do you think it will be something new for them? I do say about country in manner. Maybe because Oma Kwadruho and Tomu Druha and Oman Druha, Kwame, and then you should be you. Now, Kevedia, I bought Mabaso, performance on Mabadan World Cup, Kwame. I did a course of chronic. Even with us, then Yaka, we are praising them. We are happy for them.
2: For them,
1: exactly. Yes. So the next World Cup edition, if Somutmi qualify, but you are Kwame, let on Benya, your men, Tinya, Kwame, nobody is going to be happy with them to say, oh, my baby, extraordinary. No. Because, baby, oh, my, oh, my, oh, and in the next stage, you know, Kwame, you should do something that will go extra mile to get that accolade.
2: Now, so we can say, Zudia, from your previous World Cup, you call Katai. Anyway, you know, you are making a step further.
1: Debbie.
2: You make a step further.
1: Meba.
2: Because all the compare Kevedia, okay, India.
1: Meba. Brazil, say, as we speak, World Cup, you call Zudia, some logic is here now. Now, say, our performance today.
2: I be bored.
1: And yes, I nah, yeah. And yet, so are you telling me, say, and yes, Brazil could do semi final? Omuko biache. Omuko semi final ni biache. Including so, we will see your comments here on semi final, numpuno. Not this year, and at this World Cup, Brazil could semi final, no man, Tina, and World Cup, numpuna semi final, or more as it's here. Does it mean that Brazil, I adhere to the extent that now say no one's because semi-final, no, yeah, more Mabaswa to the extent say Chrono Bay. Okay, is that what you are saying? That's not the point. The point is, we've had World Cup, I could perform me. So going forward, if someone to me and quant, Rabbi, what's the news here? There is no news, and in any case, for the first time, Anya three teams qualified from group stages. And then the countries that are qualified and can even qualify because we were third in our group. We scored two goals.
2: And the shares ATI.
1: Then come, mammy. See, Lusu, two. One, I lose 2, and I won. I said three goals.
2: Yes,
1: I sent -1. Why anybody? -1. But Kwame, my mission, I think, say with time, say the best time, but you better visit. Look, your players need you on my Kwame. You're meaning the cranny. And the reason why people will still blame coach, you know, a billion Kwame. Players, you know, I think it's hard time maybe also be retired from national team. In fact, yeah, any question you call up crab you.
2: Hey, Sisi.
1: I'm telling you.
2: Be it is
1: I won't say oh send out coach in a casa crown. Now walk oh I say ah. So meaning that Nipan or the Nebana Ali be said. I think say I mean
2: Were
1: no, but I didn't all contribute to the team.
2: Illusion number single out.
1: Debbie, no, Kwame, remember. Look,

0: baby ame mini coach ni wo issue mini coach no anya adwen Jordan bo how many minutes
1: 75
0: wo yini film Kwame what exactly I don't know what refree Jordan ho an amante a otimi nya 75 minutes oh you see when we are talking it's not like you are attacking someone you are having issues with you no but come let's face the reality she ten be a born bedru ye eight ye opponent no 18 box we be ano Kwame you can't find Jordan
1: say am osa betri
0: osa bedi echire na play store no bo mo mo betri samonyo ni omi no mo inak mu omo na mo betri amu betri ana the beer Kwame a striker every anymore ever ball free kick ever center striker sasemu ye tonum na Nicolas a defender sa no man way Ghana I mean closer Nicolas a to a defender sa no man way Kwame how on earth and a who say striker o jenim one Kwame center line ono no be coach coach no achibo na jaw pam obi am kono me mom na striker oh obi wa hin oti bi wa hin
1: Jordan ni ti abobo mu da
0: I can't tell minkai minkai and I was saying us wow how and will be or nobody is giving I mean instructions at least it will benefit the team center Sinkasa kan kunya won ka krebi na nimuka krebi na striker na ono no dani moni a obenya gwamen ono mo bo free kicks or bo corner kicks why
1: to don't the players be more honey cause on better
0: him me no you see Jordan shouldn't even start our games he shouldn't start our games okwaka no be a coin statistics now or be a boy gun anyway now we send off for sweet come and you need the show no the behind your statistics you need to know bona ya bona akoyi we ba debi Kwame debi
1: okay ante ya beto
0: eh ha gwen
1: ya beto aso eno aye zuba eno no adakra
2: yuyem
1: pati e coach no eh no game aye boy eh mainti we
2: yuyem for the first time I mean ka se coach Carlos Queiroz we meet the expectation of majority of Black Stars supporters. Coach Carlos Queiroz, the Portuguese international, were meeting the expectation of majority of Ghanaian, especially Wabra officially FIFA, Emma, every participating country, a whole group are Obekwakotum, and Uriena, yes, Ghana, a group L, are comprising of Croatia, England and Panama no na obia susu say projectively Ghana has to win against Panama. Ghana has to draw against either Croatia or England. And indeed, that was what Coach Carlos Queiroz etimi ababeye. So I think say on that tangent, Coach Carlos Queiroz were meeting the expectations of many Ghanaians, many sports pundits. The reality of Group L, pano, were timi emiti. So on that, no, you beat me, amano, that score, say, were timi enya ne expectations right. Now to the game, which is a knockout game. Eugene, I think, say, aho, and I mean, Coach Carlos Queiroz, there was so many issues. Let's just say Coach Carlos Queiroz, Obekaya, the time with Portugal, Cristiano Ronaldo, SPHD, the sack of Coach Carlos Queiroz. Cristiano Ronaldo publicly told the Portuguese FSA, the game plan of Coach Carlos Queiroz, and yet the Portugal players, no. Ebetimi, Abo, Anase, Ometimi, Eusu, Edi, Enya, performances right and our competition move very lucky for them no when you say omo say bye bye no and now nyankopon ya aduma omo first European trophy with me at the on ourselves. So I think that coach game plan, no, that is where the question has to be. Because Eugene, I still find it difficult to understand.
1: Before I say coach, you have not Ghana any game plan today.
2: Ghana is a typical 4-4-2 country. Possessive football. That is how Ghana tie. The traditional Ghana football, no, you best set it up in our 4-4-2. And we will dominate. We will open up. Even in 2006, when you had debutants, Eugene, our game against Brazil at the round of 16, you wouldn't regard Black Stars then as debutant because they had that toe-to-toe clash with the Brazilian team then. Z Roberto, Andrino, and Ronaldo share that 3 goals editia Ghana. So Eugene, the traditional Ghana football, no, yeah, that typical 4-4-2. Dominate. You be with the wings, no, the crosses neighbor. You be with from the midfield. Yeah, with that flamboyant player or dictating pace, no, from the midfield. That is the traditional Ghana football. But Eugene, may I say, see team, no, during the days of Carlos Queiroz. It is said they will see okay, you know. Coach Carlos Queiroz had that ample time. Every coach with the team during this World Cup. Every coach had at least 6 months preparation with the team. But Coach Carlos Queiroz is here. But again, one thing remains, say, why did he leave Brendan Thomas Asante out of this game? Because Eugene, the only player during this term for the Black Stars at the World Cup, Utimi Serge forward with the ball, Utimi Goye assist, Emmanuel Ghana's opening goal, Eugene, that should have been a signal of we using him as our weapon in games. Brendan Thomas Asante, Eugene, on any day should have featured in this game, especially when Semenya Epra. So that means, say, win play, honor that reliance, no, anyhow. Eugene, and to quickly, I was already obia, or your ball progress, abeba. Now, obe process most of the ball. Said the player who defended now the neighbor now all rely on him as Uber rely on Senayano. Bono and Kwanusu de Bray, Emil Huni deficiency. On that tangent, I think say Coach Carlos Queiroz and Yana right. And Eugene, one thing in Swa, Coach Carlos Queiroz, a higher plan say this Colombia team are more standing 2-2 against us and Rano. And I said mid-90, you know, Eugene. Coach Carlos Queiroz gave majority of them their debut appearance to the Colombian national team. You should have a fair idea of the individual players. But Enron, Eugene, it seems one, our coach is new, our coach any time, very admitted. But we had no similar idea of Colombia's style of play. Omo be a defense in him at any time. Omo je bono from midfielder. I said that midfield now. Omo botia Panama. Omo botia England. To an extent against Cristiano. That is not the midfield we saw yesterday. Eh yeah, ni mwebi. Omo be a na ansuna. Na our central defense. You then continue to misbehave. You don't see who is being the sweeper. Who the all clear boss, no? So I think Zé Enrano admitted in your time and prepared him, no, were a man team. But moving forward, as the tournament progresses, there are some moments that you need you to be on top of issues because you may know what I say. I think, sir, Ghana from our group stage to this time, we had only four shot on target. Enra, Ghana enya a shot on target. Goal attempt for Ghana na ye 8. But none of them enna na ye on target. So you can actually say, Diana ye ye how da under Otto Addo. Say, our offensive players, our attackers, continue to exploit for their clubs. Whilst consistently, we don't see the best out of them.
1: My say I must move if say players or money or move or no. Any the same players no ban national team no miss you. Yeah, I'm on here no swara.
2: But again,
1: the kind of tactics or move no, and the kind of players or no money or move no. Ban national team any the same players no money or miss you.
2: That sums up the technical direct because Ismael Sarr players or no or move or totiam no. Any Sarr players no no move ball or World Cup no. But he was able to give 3 goals for Senegal. Inaki Williams, Enra, I could see say Enra and Ahun say wa bad game in pa. But you can bow be mukrano. One pulu threat be a to talk of Jordan Ayew. And I think sir Jordan Ayew issue near Hena Yankan ye. If onye complete for Ghana, you make other players available.
1: The Jordan Edriafen, you be complete among Ghana beam.
2: Because Eugene, attacking threats of a player, Jordan Lucky Bibri, especially during this World Cup. This World Cup, Ghana player to be making runs par into opponent's half. Hey, the Leicester City boy, Fatawi Shaku. I don't know, Bema, what to be say, or Jibola, what to take it on. Opponent or Jibola or to make creative space together with Brandon Asante. You then, but other attacking players there, I still find it difficult to understand why throughout this World Cup, now Omonia very effective up front. And our dangerous moment in the game, and when Thomas Partey gave that long range shot at the early minutes of the game. Your striker Benna Otimi Pulu incisive moment ewo Colombia half. So I think say yeah kono na yenim say we have to obtain and I say acquire 4 points after the group stages and indeed omanya so omo go omo anim ase omo so so a omo performing to the extreme. Because at this World Cup, Yenya have debutants, 4 debutants in the shape of Curaçao, Jordan, Cape Verde, and Uzbekistan. But again, among these 4 debutants, why are you discussing?
1: Cape Verde.
2: So we are Ghana, not only Cape Verde, Akko, a tournament, not after Munina Muezete. You played on a similar moment because Cape Verde ebony
1: the last time in any she has also
2: and I remember the can. It's now us up against here only a share in competitive game of a share. So the Black Stars of Ghana there, Eugene, you can say the best we could acquire after the group stage of 4 points, and indeed we were able to acquire some 4 points. But Union also here corner so no and never be breathing you. Let's not forget we lost our 2 central pair in the shape of Jiku and Salisu. So Carlos Queiroz needed to bring out or bring up central pair in our first game in the shape of Jonas and the other guy, and it went perfectly. But I think say other people say Lucas and Mobemuno and a yenya a shaky central defense unit. But I think say our laterals there, the Senenyab guy together with Gideon and so make you feel the challenge and as a competition Baba Raman they are on board, because this tournament one of the improved players for the Black Stars of Ghana aye Gideon Mensah Eugene before this tournament now many people lose hope in him many people normally lose hope in him but this guy I think game wa boy na no Eugene the four games are Ghana boy nyina no now he superb now he very excellent and I think say said the rumors then I'm say office name ban there that is how we tournament now for the serious and we hope say obe settle one of the best clubs that team ya born a career because moving forward see be yes you put these boys Eugene na ya yom ho adwuma even though say we have a long way to go looking at a modern ma Egypt deba on board looking at a modern ma Morocco deba looking at a modern ma Cape Verde deba mpuno Union, we have a long way to go, but I think we have to work on this unit. Union, to sum up, no, I think, say, Kairos Kuros, these instances, say, Columbia players, no, majority of them, Enamon Sassi, no, Munya national team call up. So, when your fair idea about players, now, say, everything became new to the team, no, I think, say, well, let's hear down. Okay. But he was able to meet the points expected. 4 points, and indeed, Wanya.
1: Nico, Vaga Crassos, when I am Pijamuna.
3: Eugene, I tell you about a team in the coach in Abasu.
1: Bobo Mabasu,
3: because I hardly say one more coach some small time, say, I'm a prepared team from the World Cup. Mind you, say, this is the biggest tournament that we are seeing. If you are not prepared, Eugene, who will expose you? What I say, coach in the bar, you know. You say, we say, matches do you send or boy, friendly games do you send or boy.
1: Ah, only game is all about Bakope.
3: Yes. And the man who send a preparation in Ukraine, no. Nenye. And two will be a bit blame now. I didn't come blame GFE.
1: Ah, Samu.
3: So will be a blame, say, Bia. Carlos Kiros, modern ball, formerly, Ebia, or a defensive coach, one of them, the bar.
1: Someone else, no more, but I you.
3: Me, to me, dear. To me, me need any issue with coaching. A bonnet more papa. Maybe I need to do near what the animal. Maybe I need to know. Not Ghana, I want dia, maybe a bit in that can do any duyen. Yet you found trouble, be a view. And then as we are casting, Miss Jordan and the book freakies. Eugene, maybe some question we have all Ghana for Mubian. Jordan started book freaky, can you say?
1: Achepa.
3: Enti coach bi oba bia ni yenu obi obi tabo free kick.
1: Me da yugo wonyina so no ana.
3: 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What I say? Enti wo obi abeblem na obeblem wan. 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
3: Ti kwa jisina abanu. 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So oboa omu timi nka jese.
1: Omu timi nka bibi ache
3: yes. Rana. Eche se. In the blast side set no. Ebiya technically one best kicker. Ewum. But enu jese e yadepa. But akoswa from Kwesia Pia. CK time. Otuado. First coming. Second coming. We see Carlos Kiros. You see, and my assembly didn't say, Ube Tima Kachen, they say, I think, as a major time, Grano, Bobby, no barber, but free kick. And they're making. And today, they're also. To be blame why. And then go na Eugene, yeah, Kase, coach, Nidi, Kase, if he says, send a young Hanka, go na man. Let me be say, yeah, Wahana, Baba Ramani, and Rose. Ako boy na cross the free ho bae. Luba ka dia di free kick e go ni share no.
0: Then
3: ye ni wills no.
1: E dey go ni share.
3: Baraman. Yeah, share baraman.
1: Aha. Yeah, share baraman. So attack.
3: Na na go where the fanche Gideon Mensah.
0: Say ho na fa bae.
3: Ah.
0: Say independent situation.
3: Me person me che say Ghana o. Say yempewa Eugene. Yempewa. Ye yewa ye yew.
1: Two brothers are gonna form Pepper Barra Man.
3: There be, yes, Nasega Barra Oman, I am in the national team. sana ali di sedu abone wabone bonye wabonye na ye
1: onko
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1: so ndi on inside ni across
3: 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crossing an air banu Ali di said follow you and say Arias Kechiri why none of us were marking him and to look at who blame the agent who be blame us but be our portion go on the fast way by no etie now to create justice to Tamar Weseka who feel say right back in ya obe po alternative bi e be support se ne be ya expose ni bebrebe but this time no why na obian why no one number 7 Inaki Williams 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
3: ba me me tire se se problem wan
0: me me tire se so think e dey crucial on the boy
3: me person me bisa say you just person bisa say si si na ono ne bo no why na e blame no
0: me point ni say player se coach impo en kanchewa na coach sinitimi kanchewa does it mean you as a player you as a striker and to own him say baby I mean once is here there is no need say striker me friend you are big last center some both free kick ama Nicholas but what will be that
3: me me jamaica me own say the two papers are saying say who na your striker ko si guama e na wo be bobo no ba ma hwan ana abashe ana anya sanity
0: any what now you say the position ana hwan da ho
3: what I say you dey what I say sanity assembly na too say who we shego no una abebo free kick no two boys ama defenders say so mu na ngo bon sha na but in this case no when na was or catch ne say master memmo
0: niko
3: e two blame player na u be blame na
0: ko say let's assume coaches no omusuro
3: na say
0: ba ntem si bi dey assume ashom let's assume omusuro omo fere omo nka
3: for how many
0: years let's assume media na make no so let's assume ba wo na wo ye player na obobo ni bi Nicholas does it mean la normalcy mu na omo ball kick no ball ba to center omo ko je on ko bo ubi se ball striker omo striker ubi let's face the reality.
3: They won't cano. I mean, debate about they won't cano.
0: What is my instructions? Any young could do park so any the players here.
3: Say coach as a manager on a team no oh yeah. I dare show on sir. At this region, Cabez obey the film. Because na meka say enye say ya de pano do dey you support the do dey no but wa ba from
1: different
3: technical men no more no e dey na omo ya from
1: abayo da bia no an e
3: me ma me hu say omo mo nya on e technically kicker oh
0: sasu dey apart from no me sasu dey main twin because
3: dey be eye pride eye priest eye
1: dey be hold on twin dey eye hu no
3: dey hu na
0: really say me me dey niko dey na waka no it's like mentias matias here but me person me say main twin in the sense that eye ye call world cup you dey hear friend say dey atwam kwa dey atwam eye ye call world cup wa ba and say say e mu dey call na on target
3: dey be ni na
0: exactly but in his absence yenya obi obobo free kick e ma le colibi to go but what in the mekas
3: you tell say
0: enti e honum no wo kra no e dey le catch you it means that no one kwa na expert him because
1: what at that time I know obobo obo na dey obobo ma led to we no my on my picture
0: enti e mekas
3: what Jordan na own and u ko kan wa we add the baby befra
1: the dey man in
3: ah me person me say u dey dey mebere befra say ye bobo or captain ban do do say nebo no
1: na etu
3: atase
1: emwa
3: enti
0: dada
1: captain zaman
3: yes
1: o free mu na o dey come
3: na ni dey born
1: for us abono
3: enti na me ka say o ka say o ka e be lead to the sense technical team ne f pay for o mu ntimi nka na o ma sama na sana pesa me hu say be ti be o bo kick no enti o mu hu say be bo kick ne enya right position e was say strike abo kick
1: igo
3: ba o ka say o kwa o ka o be ka ko si say technical team no that they need to be blamed and catch a player and say baby I won one where it do baby on like a kudus and a good kicker of the ball as we do that crime and more obedua was how could you because a patemunya had a more pitch and so I didn't tell mu more allow no
1: okay yeah let me see now sorry I'm DJ Richie at Twasso Eddie Amamo nyame adoma and 5 p.m. game ewo ho Canada Morocco ewo ho ye the commentary no ebe bremu na fei 9 p.m. so Paraguay France ye the ninyina and so ebe bremu ti ye the mbesi na ya sorry ama ye DJ John Richie DJ Richie abe twaso e de amamo nyame aduma ni me uni nsia na yemfa o kensi mu nsem live commentary no yemfa enremo yakramo.

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1: Round of quarterfinals, which is the round of 32 now, your boy, you know. Na Canada eka omo a omutimi winning with 2-goal margin, so that should tell you the kind of competition that omo dey ba on board, ene. So nobody should write team my friend no, Canada off.
2: Okay.
1: So or a host nation. Nti I was say sadden so eba into consideration.
2: Mean you say why ready?
1: Absolutely my ready nti.
2: And yeah, Famakoi TF.
1: It will be Aqua by the bar up him so 104.7. Round of 16 first fixture. And yes, ye ewo the World Cup. Kainashan so say ye di kind abo. All the round of 32 fixtures a we in TNE and I here kick started the round of 16 fixture of the World Cup 2026. Kainashan is to say we a the 23rd edition of the World Cup. Kainashan is to say a competition between a member of the CONCACAF and a member of the CAF Association, Metre Africa and South America, Northern America. Ena enya agukensi ene enyumri. Inti seated eye Raphael Kofi Atakra. Kainesha nusu se commentary nusu SIA Life ewo Takrade. Wabra Takrade Technical University. Omusu fafidi ne life. Ewo the campus of technical Takrade Technical University. Bino kase ye throw-in. Ye throw-in a Canada e babe tu edie tia omaya ye friend Morocco. You're throwing what 210 terms so, but to nobody in particular. What 210 terms so, Bonababe di Morocco. You see Bonu, a goalkeeper, Edema Morocco. Wababa Chimbo, and the fair, Edema Morocco. With Jim Diagoma, the defender. Morocco, a control bono, our Oma Femo, with Jay Bonim Diagoma, Omu player, with the center circle. Morocco, with Jay Bonim, Aguagodi player, Freno. Canada winning back possession and so Morocco say we need back possession. And the 1 minute game no air tensed. Game in a so Bonababedi Canada. A true in a baby to get here on my friend Morocco. Foul rather. Canada ever born Eddie Tia Morocco with Jim Diagomani goalkeeper. Goalkeeper Edema Canada were control born with Jim Diagomani defender. Were born as him into the center circle, but to nobody in particular. We are round of 16 fixture. Canada, NA, Morocco, Mazraoui are two born. Mazraoui were control born with Diagomani defender. Morocco ne de bon eba. O control bono ewa omo afem ho. Approaching the center circle. We release the bono e de amani player. Morocco was at the bono battery. Morocco ene control game no in the first 2 minutes. Open score 104.7. Yossi Bonu. O control bono ewa na afem ho. It's say Canada for no M releasing more men up front. Omaya more reserved. Morocco. Omu control game in a bit. A half of the pitch. Echre omu armor for more. And omu dictate pace. And omu control the game. Morocco. We control born beauty. We the young man, the player. We say Jemu still born on Ebba so Ewo. Morocco far from her. I can't say I'm born on Ebba side forward. Now I'm on Etimia making incursion. I'm on chase. I'm on the goal. I say.

0: Canada control bono Canada na sege forward Canada opo bi di bono mano Bonaba bi di number 22 shattered man di ma Canada o sege for lie obetimi across bono lie o cross where it yard box more nobody has a corner kick the first corner kick of the day eko ede ama lie of Canada lie e making the first run into the penalty box wetimi anya a corner kick at the Ama Canada. It's the first corner kick of the evening. Mihumbo Bita. Sir Opesa. Or this time, Moroccan for no ever warm up from Canada. Corner kick, wa pega corner kick no na so you see Bonu, wa pin Bonu at the free go area. Canada, almost attacky, almost sending in a cross na so an opportunity. My oh my, you see Bonu a clear Bonu amane ko another corner kick. Canada, amu ya amu juni se amu ba game ni muna a series of corner kicks and omanya in the last 3 minutes. Kainashan to say, Uber said to be the text messages about line here 0596259444. 0596259444. Canada, Johnston. A corner kick, everybody at here, or my friend, Morocco, or Pedabono inside the penalty area. Now, so Morocco phone up and born at the free. Yet what game is up him so 104.7 and the 2 minutes 5 minutes of action Canada and Shebi Sansuna Morocco and Susu and Shebi we a round of 16 fixture Canada Ebotia Morocco a corner kick everybody at here on my friend Morocco. Corner kick opportunity now. So Morocco for a clear bono out of their danger area. You see Bono appear the punch bono. Still Canada tormenting the goal area. An opportunity. We're up on the box more. Opeja bono out of danger area. Now so. Still, Canada SR air rebound the Bono. Almost half the pitch. If we say Canada and now see our presence into the game. Saibari a block Bono, and also Canada first out of the clear Bono. A typical 4-4-2 and a Jesse March air ball for the Canadian side. It will be who creep you as the goalkeeper, Johnston, Bobito, Defong, and Lai as the base of defense. Sansuna four-man midfield. Nubenya, Buchan, Sigor, Istakio, Ahmed. And a front two near Jonathan David. And a Oluwa Seyi, Omone, Emrantia, Omulidi, the Max, Edema, Team IFN of Canada. Now to Morocco. A typical 4-2-3-1 formation. And a head coach, Mohamed Ubi. And also airline up this evening at the Asia Canada. Yibinya goalkeeper Bonu, Hakimi, Diop, Halal, and Mazurari as the base for the defenders. Sansuna, the two midfielders, Aye, Bwadi, and Al Ayun. And Yibinya Brahim Diaz, Ohani, and Al Kanusi na Saibari LED the Max Eddie Ama on my friend of Morocco. Yet what game is born about BD player friend of Mazurai? What J Bonim Eddie Ragoma Diop Kainesha is said Diop in a that goal a decided Morocco appearance at the round of 16 against Omaya friend no Netherlands. Kainesha no so say Netherlands edi kan ehye goal through player friend Cody Gakpo. But Morocco had to restore parity na omo enya that goal ahead omo be through this stage. And indeed Kainesha no so say omo stretchy game no edi call penalties. And you see boom here the wonders no what the penalty shootout, and it will guarantee Morocco the opportunity at the round of 16. A goal kick Morocco ever ball at the Etia or my friend of Canada. Uluwa say and an air challenger born on and so defender at the man Morocco. I a friend of Hal. One chairman of cry into quickly on my effective goal kick, you know. What Pedro Bonner see into the center circle, Saibari, what to be a control bono. Kainesha no say, Saibari, Minoka say, offers I good punchy, a be brave. Yet, what game, no so high up him so 104.7. Kainesha no say, Uber to text messages about 0560. 180880 Sansuna 0596259444 Odeba ya beken kain na a tier 4 also contribution opportunity for Canada and to use Bonu. What a save, a decisive save by our standard. Receive Bonu Canada any opportunity Nansu receive Bonu and to me redeeming the fate of the Moroccan, the Atlas Lion, kind of shadow to say, Morocco, I can't ask him to see, you know. The last African boy, or group final. In see, Minoka say, after the final against Senegal, series of jury decisions. In see, Minoka say, as at now, CAS, it decided who is the ultimate winner of the latest AFCON. Because, your ball game, new year, you know. Senegal and a winning game, you know, but after Senegal won, the disciplinary committee of CAF and then a verdict by never did to say, and I'm and your mom say, of course, on the final, you know, you retrieve trophy in free Senegalian farmer Morocco. Minoka say the Morocco F is so one so what Pedro Asemno at Twasso at your court of arbitration for sports. It's Minoka say. AFCON champion is very uncertain because Untiminka say Morocco, Sasuna Untiminka say Senegal, but the Betmia can say Morocco a potential champion of the past AFCON based on the verdict Court of Arbitration for Sports. Anyway, yet what game is high up him so 104.7 on your screens? A Gianni Infantino. Together with the EGDA ESCO members of FIFA, the 23rd edition of the World Cup and Ekono, we are the first stage of the round of 16 in 20 and we need the points at stake. And I said the needed goals are do be through the next stage. You start packing to the nearest airport, the nearest flight able to meet the I can tell you for a fact, sir, Canada, they hear and they say, players no ever dispense from camp. And a good say Morocco, so never quite, Morocco, available, or the be free on my Canada, Mexico, and in the United States of America. Morocco, they said for a so they have been this intercepted. Body went to be on control, born in a throw in a ever to idiot here on my friend, Canada. The Mapu leave of Canada. Sanoma Hotel D Etier Sansuna. The Atlas Lions of Morocco. Kainesha no say in the history of CAF. Say or might be ever good in a CAF anima the World Cup. Morocco in the Kra, the wealthiest rich statistics. Because so far so good, Morocco kwa na timi every continent in so what me a drew the semi-final of the World Cup. Minoka say 10 African countries in any the opportunity. I'm be gracie this occasion. But Minoka say assistance now. Only 2 countries from the continent in the shape of the pharaohs of Egypt and the Atlas Lions of Morocco. Omonkwana omodaso eye participating members from the continent omoye the last 16 teams award the 23rd edition ye twa game so but ababedi Morocco with the drew center circle bonukra player freno uhai went me a control bono ama bono abechiri ababedi halal insem halala jebonim ediama buadi buadi searching for a not to form now so English referee, you throw in Rada Menoka say captain of the side Hakimi Eda Glanechi Aomunyamunyam. A foul to be effected by Morocco quickly. Hakimi effected foul no with Jebonim de Magoma Diop Diop Jemu and the Magoma Halal Halal is what Jebonim and the Abre the player Freno Buadi. And then what the money mono for the midfield of Morocco really really fantastic goalkeeper Edema Canada with Pierre Mabe Clebono Edie Frio Creepio with Jay Boni Media Logoma Bobito Canada and so reorganizing myself. But I like the composure of Morocco. Omo Rashi into the game, Omo Kipu calm. And I'm all dictating pace, I'm all passing from left to right. But I can't say make it a dangerous run. Unlike Canada, I'm also in control game, you know. But I'm not born quickly. Now I'm all a Drew Morocco go area or a per goal. A 0-0 and the score line at Kasa. Minoka say at Nebian Timin Tom. Canada 0, Morocco 0. Agu can see no more day. Agu can see no more day. Canada, we bet me a making history. Say oh, drew the round of 16, and in the history of Canada, oh, drew the quarter final of the World Cup. That. It looks more historic. Siberia control bono. Obi to a penalty box more. Jim Diama Diaz and so foul says the linesman. A foul. I have a ball at the end here. Morocco. Austin Stadium is the venue. Round of 16 is the fixture. The Maple Leaf of Canada against the Adelaide Lions of Morocco. Kineshan used to say, whoever wins this tie and answer this competition, the next stage, Obesia, the winner of Paraguay or France. Into after this game, the Bruce of France any the Paraguay Eddie Siaka and Kineshan say the shocking results so far at the round of 32. Paraguay eliminated Germany on penalties. Into the Paraguayan will have the opportunity to play against another country, a World Cup winner. Istakio. Obey if I take corner kick no Ediama Canada. Well, if I turn it quickly now, so the ball has been cleared out of danger area. And you throw in Yabe 20 at Morocco. In 10 times, so Lai Atubono Ediama. Morocco Atubone Dema Canada Rada Canada na control ball no midfield. Jesse March na ni abre papa. Bona ba be di Sige jebo ni dia ma Istakio lose ball no to the midfielders. Iti bona ba be di Morocco. Player Inferno.
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0: Boadi, where Lusu Bono, Bonamabedi, Lai, for Morocco, with me the Bona, Ambeki Aranana, with the Bona Betri, with the Bona Betri, and their brandy player, Inferno, Buchan is what Jay Bonim, and their Magoma, Bobito, and Jay Bonim, and their Ma, Ustakio, back to Bobito, our center circle, Edema, Canada. We are live at Takrady University Premier 100.5. Yetwa game ni so. It's Takio. Obeti bi de bona kwana Canada. Nanso referee. Wa whistle for an infringement. Referee wa whistle for an infringement. Michael Oliver. O se eye foul editia Morocco. Esan se there was a challenge on the part of player Inferno El Hanous. Minoka say Halal Rada. Halal Enya, the first yellow card. The first yellow card this evening. El Ko Edema, player Inferno, Halal for Morocco. A foul, everybody at Tia Morocco. Will Morocco be able to eliminate this opponent? Anna, yeah, 12 game in a so. You yeah, bought 20 minutes of action. Opim Swa 104.7. World Cup 2026. Run of 16 fixture. Rafael Kofi Atakra. You can see what I'm saying. The text messages. You can see 0596259444. 0596259444. 0560180880. What the buy? You can see. Now, also, what the happenings and the going on of the World Cup 2026. First substitution, Elko Eddie Amat Morocco. Saibari Ephraim, the top scorer for Morocco at this particular tournament. Ephraim, because of injury, into Minoka say Rahimi and Abem. Minoka say Rahimi and Ababe taking up the mantle. It's unsay. Player Inferno, Saibari, Anthony, and Twa game. Hey, hey, your corner, a free kick, rather. Ustakio, Ebebo, Eddie, Tia, Omaya, Inferno, Canada. We pick up ball into the penalty area, straight into the waiting arms of Yusuf Bonu. Yusuf Bonu, actually, actually, for Fefe. When the ball out to form, Eddie, the player. The defender, your friend, on Diop. Diop, Apple, be the bona man. Sufiani, Rahimi, Abem, and so Amabe Bobby. Sufiani, Rahimi, and we play our Abem. A bona ball at the man, I'll end the UAE Pro League. And see, that is the latest on the substitute, Awaba, Eddie Ama Morocco. Rahimi Ababeyi Saibari, you're quite a surprise substitution. In fact, you don't call cooling break kra na so substitution has been effected. Yet what game na so bona ba bi Canada. Oje bonim de wan goma ni goalkeeper. Goalkeeper peja bona sim creepy peja bona simo. Na so defenders Edima Morocco. What challenge moment no ama bono eko true. Halal a challenge moment no ama bono eko true. The first hydration break for the evening. Nico, so far so good. Yeko first hydration break. Your general overview of the game.
2: Raf, yes, I'm ubi akwa ba mrop him so 104.7. Game no imwaye de se de usika ni imwaye shi. But a static game no de umu se a Canada for no a making catch and say now move early goal to unsettle a the Moroccans, no, but Moroccan follows also a take composure el coolie bona because he said or more a warming or myself into the game. So as it stands now, no Morocco na a take it dictated the pace a game named there, but the needful and the purposeful there. I think say Canada for no. They are the people asking questions to a Morocco goalkeeper, and then the buyers so bonu I justice to a question bia, and as a shot bia a corner so at the ama a Morocco for no. But I a Raf game na a bonu yen can huni say game no almost share two times. Sa two teams here Morocco and a Canada a share two times ama tama almost share bia no aya Morocco tadi enkunim. Morocco tiding kunim. The first time we missia in 2016 aye Canada at Tenefi Emma Morocco and their friendly games. Canada Tenefi Emma Morocco Chan a Canine went to me and Tibi. Sana World Cup 2022 on Susu Omusia Emma Morocco Eshomu Eka Minu Amomutimu Bako. Okay, a brand tiny fellow as yet. Yes, or no, and a year. The damage edema Morocco for no enti Raf as game no kono atim say game no enya hiti to the billion aye na yes but there but omunya ahwee say bo ento omunet eno na ama game no ekona ba but ye ka say see the obetimi ahye gold there meko edia ma eye Canada because omuna eye bibia me hu say omani abre and then yeah, who's a Canada Morocco for so aye substitution? I think say a behel me papa. A behel Morocco for no papa. Because it's me, Sabari, dear, and himself on the leading mass man, Edema, a year Morocco for Nintisa Unima, your name Abrantia, your friend Rahimi, and the input or everybody. But your name Sabari, say. Or integral part of Morocco team, no. It only means they themselves be affected, but trust Morocco. Say every game be a mushegu. Every game be a Morocco eshegu. Every game be a Canada eshegu. It's yeah, she. And himself timely with me, pay yeah. Now I say be a. I'm obeying me. Ah, to atina I'm a young one. Now I say a yeah, lost in delay man capsules. A kind of one I commentary Eba and a Lawson Beverages Company Limited. Yes, omusu kaya ho injinano Bigo Kula omusu so e kaya ho na yade commentary no Ebrem Raf.
0: Yeah, tuwa game ne so Bonababe di goalkeeper Yusuf Bonu wapeja bwane sim ten ten ten but to nobody in particular Canada for no a control omu e organize yourself our central midfield nenso Canada omu enti mi answer the forward e foul editia Canada. A foul, yeah, but ball at the Canada. It's on set attack on the call, player Freno Bobito Suno Johnston, so rather, I'm not referee, I call it for an infringement.

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1: No substitution made. Canada, an opportunity now. Tammy Oluwasei. Obone ball, Edema Villarreal. Unya ball inside the penalty area. But I think, sir, one is very quick in decision making. It's Bono, a corner kick. A two-man pass between Jonathan David and Tammy Oluwayesei. Then so, Mr. Semino Kasa, a corner kick. A corner kick, player Feno, Stefan Ustakiu, Ebembo Edietia, Omaya Feno, Morocco. But Peter Bonasimo, we are returning back to Ustakiu. Ustakiu, J. Bonim, the Wagoma, player Feno, Ahmed Mohamed. Mohamed Peja Bonesimo Nansu. And you go kick. I have a ball at the Canada.
2: Morocco NCB, Canada NCB. You are commentator this evening. A Rafael Kofi Akakura.
1: Nation to say so far I will FIFA World Cup in him no. Canada asher 9 goals, Morocco asher 7 goals. It is say ena Morocco asher on the World Cup campaign no asher. Upo 1-1 to team my friend Brazil. Asher Haiti 1-0. Ose Scotland 1-0. Ose Haiti 4-2. And on the Netherlands, a ball 1-1. On the part of Canada, so say in the city. On the Bosnia. Minoka say a goal. The Atlas Lions of Morocco. The Atlas Lions of Morocco. Omanya, the first goal. After 48 minutes of action inside the second half, Morocco at the goal. What a goal! A goal! Morocco, Morocco, Morocco. They continue to hoist the flag of Ghana. Minoka say, player Freno, Unai. Unya a shot Wabrana Akra Fakimi Asetino with that decisive curling shot, more of a carpet shot, and the goalkeeper Maxime Kripier went to me and your home. Maxime Kripier and to me and your home. Morocco up by 1 goal. And Ketesi Uhai, assisted by Akraf Akini. It's Morocco 1, Canada 0. We are a repetition of their last meeting in our Katana. Name Kaiwa said, the point we and Canada efforts to be through this stage. We bought 1-1 against Bosnia. Was Qatar 6-0. Olusu to Switzerland. And our winning against South Africa. It's Minoka say Canada on the form a kabako. Kainashan is to say we are the second time at Canada airboard here an African opponent at the knockout stage of the 2026 World Cup. The first time Obutia African opponent near South Africa. We need game by 1-0. And I was saying, yeah.

nanso oda form e won the hosting stadium in Tanzania kan ketesi ohai ena wetimi alerte the Moroccan national team that comfortable lead inside the second half. Yet two game so Morocco omet me defending the set piece that Morocco SG forward Akra Fakimi, the most influential right back ever game in this year. We drew opponent in half. Wachemako still inside the penalty area, not to form here. We dispossess the ball. Canada the ball neighbor. J Boni made the wagoma. Number 27 shirted man, Eddie Mac Canada. Then so a true in. Minoka say Richie Lai. Obone ball Eddie Mac Toronto FC. Yeah, two game in so. Ahmed Mohamed and a Winnie Bono. And OJ Boni made my player friend. Richie Lai. Lai and McKee runs into the opponent half. And so Bono a true. So Nyan Rahimi up Bono and so. Lock the Fogiris. Obone ball Edema Fulham. Connected Bono and also a passable on their money goalkeeper Creepy Maxine. On see Orlando City goalkeeper, yet to a game so Canada or center circle. Yeah, this possesses it. Raheem Diaz, Wajibono, Bonava, the goal scorer, Uhai, Wajibonim beautifully, Edia Quentin, Yama, Halhal, and so a Jibonim, Ediama, Diop, Diop, a Jibudiama, Akraf Akimi, Akraf Akimi, back Diop. I tell you, Diop, oh yeah, one of the stalwarts of our defense, Edema Morocco. Morocco and a dictated pace, a passable. Kind of channel to say, so far so good. We are a goal number 8 of the competition. Before this game, not almost 7 goals after 4 games during the World Cup. But ene almost many a goal, kind courtesy. Ohi, yet two game in so opportunity for Canada and so Al Ayuni Ababe Yibono Edia Fio Morocco Ibrahim Diaz and the Boneco Oje Bonim Diama Sofian Rahimi Nanso Bono Cross here Alistair Johnson and Clem Bono Edia Fio Celtic defender Alistair Johnson and Block Bono and Maneco corner kick and your corner kick and the boy Edia Tia Canada. 54 minutes of action inside the second half. Morocco, Asher Ekanamako, Canada ain't me and Shabi. Yeah, your life ever Takrande Polytechnic. Premier, Radio Premier, 100.5, Yadamasi. For the feed, ever all the way Takrande. And your corner kick, I am a body at Canada. Akra Fakimi, they have been from Tikona kick. Bakumiru, Wapinda Bono Nansu. Bono and Timia Kubebia, Akra Fakimi, was sending in another cross inside the penalty area. El Hanusi, HSC Bono Nansu. Who John Butana, about the boy in the Villarreal, only a big player of Otofo. This match and the cell phone nano. And I'm all high. Yes, Jesse March, head coach Eddie Mac Canada. But in the cell phone nano to say the Amazon is Sabi Sabi, Nabusu and Ibia Uno. And poor men poor crab and papa Fribuno. Many of us say, Jesse March, come home. Yet what game is so? Canada the born in Quadanso, born a true in the other 20 years. Throwing ever to the Tiamuru. Stefan Estakio, and ever to Bono. What to the Tentemso, Canada, who met me the Bonaquana, Bonaba Baby, Player Ferno, Ulua Sey, with the Bonaquachere de Ragoma, Player Ferno, Lock the Fujuris, upon the boy Edema Fulham, with J Bonim and the Ragoma, Moise Bobito, and me of a Bonanco, Moise Bobito, and Peter Bonnie, the man, the goalkeeper. Creepy Maxine, or your Orlando City goalkeeper, Ewo Canada Toronto.
born of a bit of Diop ahead of body the FU Canada for SRA attack again. Then so Diop has up in body the FU. Nice defending by Diop. Well, you're one of the resolute and reliable central defenders for the African opponent. In the shape of Morocco, you see Bono up in the Bono. Bono at the center circle. Then so not the Fujiros. With me and control board, Bono of a bit of Akra Fakimi. Then so Lie disposal the Bono. A foul editia Akra Fakimi. This answer Rich Lie and Agnes or call challenge Bono and Akra Hakimi acting in an indisciplined manner. It's Ahmed Mohamed Edema Canada. Oh yes, I'm sending in a cross inside the penalty area. And also Al Hanusus. But in the watch Bono and my Bono a corner kick. It is Stefan Ustakio, FC Porto midfielder, and will be effective corner kick for the Canada. A corner kick at Canada and the ball at the Morocco. A corner kick at Canada airball at the Morocco. Open floor 104.7. Rafael Kofi Akpakura. Ustakio, a pinna ball inside the penalty area. Looking dangerous. Looking dangerous. There is danger over the goal area of Morocco. Nansu Al Anwai ahead the ball. I'm a ball for the goal. The third edition of the World Cup. Then I am off. Canada 0, Morocco 1. Canada 0, Morocco 1. Canada with an opportunity. But you have a Ustakio and so with me and the location right. Bonamabedi, player Freno, El Anusis, but Pena Bonnie de Fio, Canada S and the Bonnie Banners will throw in. They are attacking throw in at Canada and to the NCA Morocco. What can you do? Ustakio, a gem and a one to go to one game in the suit. Morocco and dispossess Canada Ewa or Mohamed penalty box for them to referee. Or say a foul editia player friend of Tani Oluwayasi. On the ball Adema Villarreal. A foul because Oko challenge player friend of Mazurai. This is a nasty and a silly challenge on the part of the Canadian striker. It's the referee from the English soil. Say a foul, your Monfentia player friend Alistair Johnson. Morocco Asha 1, Canada Info. And at the unfriendly game, Morocco Asha win. So, just at the head-to-head meetings between these two sides, Morocco is yet to taste a defeat in all competitions against Canada. Back with your friendly game, back with your World Cup game. Nina Morocco win. Bonucra, Canada. Nico Sige, Oje Boni Bidewakoma, Anton Buchanan. Buchanan, everything across the border, and Ansu Awagodi, the waiting arms of goalkeeper Yusuf Bundu. Akra Fakimi,
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Efrim Amrabat Abem and Talbi also Abem Canada so I hear substitution so I can tell you substitution table no Canada ya bako Morocco ya miensa Canada sense so say two game so Morocco with an opportunity Morocco looking dangerous nanso bono asai akwachire bono wagodi Mazraui obetimi asage forward ana obeduru penalty area Mazraui we jebonim dia wagoma Diaz Diaz e probi di bono mano Ojebo ni 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Lock the Fujiroris. Fulham defender wa clear ball dia fio. Ibrahim Diaz, what a skillful display by Ibrahim Diaz of Real Madrid. Bora sababu ni Morocco. Defender Edema Morocco. Halal. Ojebo dia wakuma ni goalkeeper. You see boom. Jebonim Ediama Diaz. Diaz bet me and your bonana. It's an opportunity. We wrap on out the box more. Diaz are sending in across. And so McLean on my lines, you know. Canada McLean on my lines. He said the game looks opened as compared to the first half. First half now more of a midfield battle. But you could feel the end-to-end action by the two sides. That was gaming. And the center for saying fouls committed. No? Canada committed 18 fouls. Morocco are committing 7 fouls. This tells you the nature of midfield tussles. Ah, it will give me. What about the Yusuf Bonu? Yusuf Bonu, Jebonu, Yama, Mazraui. Mazraui, Jebonu, Yama, Diop. Diop to Halal. Halal is on Jebonu, Yama, Al Ayouni. Morocco, Ebo Bibi, during the second half. A long section pass, Nansu. Sofiane Rahimi, yet not to form. As referee says play continues Canada and the morning call Jonathan David and he is a pale shadow of himself Jonathan David one of the leading marksman every man Canada during this campaign Kainashan is to say against Qatar we see form papa yeah two game this one of my baby Ahmed Mohamed for Canada Ahmed Mohamed

If you be test ANSA, Udedem Camp Limited, Amoari Abajama, so Yadema Organi 20, Krema Kwatia Kuma Rehinti, and your formisa, and I cabo my idea if you be test. Bema, I am Ravan Pem, Minia Ba, what think can our form cope if you be test, even an arm. 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On also your Galaza. 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When your Brantia friends of Bakula de B. Bakula and Timian Chibona Tasha. 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Bonababa dia Brantia friends Diego Gomez. On a crab one wababa on a front of the safety first. On your Brantia friends and Miguel Amroneso. The second touch now and Timiako, Sabana Saye, Julio and Siso, Obetua Fabonana, a Brantana Fabonaso. Reference today. Or say Julio and Siso the Bonnet Trash here. And tell you 20 years to a Tia Paraguay. A 20 years to the Tia Paraguay. Encha Paraguay for the band inside JC number 13. Number 13, Shattered Man. I mean, honey, do you know? I brought to your friends at Jose Canal. Jose Canal and John Webber. Now, also, I brought to your friend. Omala the Red on what platform? Omala the Red on what platform? Osei wa pra iti medics no a attend to no Bonnie a temporary hold up a brand 10 m sentiment and to asubiem Omar Adre to see a kind of Sunderland our English Premier League name.

0: Abrantan timi antoa so. 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Jose Canal. Ono ababa sinanai. Abrantan we uhene nimpa wade bana. Ja Abrantan be pincha. 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Bona kwa kodi Abrantan fansa Adrian Rabio. Rabio pia bona kwa kuma Abrantan feno. Lucas Digny. One club one was Jasso, one Abrante Fano Kylian Mbappe, Mbappe and Timianche, Diego Gomez, one club one for Paraguay, Diego Gomez had not offered referees today, was a sorry many interested. Bonacqua Cody Bradley Bacola, Bacola Betimachi Red Romana, Bradley Bacola, a beating Maca beautifully, Bacola Ramo Odaso, Praga Fana Maraqua, who I have Juan Caceres, where Mabacola Quacra. Juan Caceres, Musia Karima Dynamo Moscow, and now on your bad cry, Natatu Guabrantian in Sahono. And yes, I've got to abandon your train. You told your Tia Praga, Yanchamako, and Yazuba, your status of Cavano. France, for one of the Bonnie BFH, fine. Omatimi and your target by Kodia, and so goalkeeper, Olanda Gil, or deny Omo. Bona kwa kodi Abrante Feno. Jus kunde wana swepia. Wanya dayo Pamekano. Pamekano pia bona kwa kuma Adrian Rabio. Rabio wanya. Bradley Bacola paswa tabo Bacola. Oh. Bona na mwye mbebi kula. Bradley Bacola ne bona na mwye mbebi kula. Enche France bayan nisaye. Enche France bayan nisaye. Julio en siso si form out of form. Osi otimi ntwaso Julio Enciso Osi Academy Strasbourg Osi Derby game intimi ntwaso Eti Ofrim ama Brantia Feno Gustavo Caballero Ono ababa shinanai Mamin Kozuba on 60 minutes played. Still the game is still barren. France. Amon Shebi. Prague Su Shebi Zuba.
1: Well, I can say nothing has changed, Bisman. Because second half we are buying. Looking at how game look off first half, we are still witnessing the same thing. Oh, second half, minute Kakana Yabon. And the goalkeeper for Paraguay. And you see, it's also part of the reason why they are here because the performance right from the group stages to this particular match. And I still am a paragraph for this match. He has done so well by being the man of the moment. I mean, at all costs, born a trap or Mukana, you can see, his time and then your man, very good. One man is difficult for fans for this and unbeatable group. Because they say, who's a fan from now? They are shooting from afar. They find it difficult. They say, I'm going to go away. The 18 and I penetrate you. I'm the defenders of Air Power. So now, what they are doing is I'm going to shoot you from a chain. And the chain is to the goalkeeper. I'm going to go away. I am usually to all my things. Now, France is finding difficulty. Get a goal or you get chances. So I think it's a difficult game for France, but at the moment, Paraguay is doing so well. I am a pressing people because. We share the physical, we use energy, we do well now. I think but let's give credit to them because they've maintained France here by the game more higher than France this month.
0: 62 minutes played. France in Chevy, Paraguay in Chevy. Bradley Bacola, our friend. Bradley Bacola, our friend, mama. Is a red dray about a son? I Bona Quacodia Brantia France and Dario Pamecano on owner club one of France. The Pierpia Bona Caca Caca, Wanya Brantia, a friend of William Saliba, Bona Quacoma, Quadio Cone and the modern boss, Randy Papa Papa Quadio Cone and now a Bob Papa Papa Papa Papa. The Academy is Roma. Our Italian Syrian animal. A bobo pa. Bona Kakori, Lucas Zigny, when you're brand to friends of this red way, Dwayne Crabono, with my chairman and right here, but small is a red way per shot. But not to farm, references are many interested. Young Tosso, Bona Kakori, Juice Kundi, when you're brand to friends of Michael Olise, Olise Crabono for France, or with my crossana, Masacho de Co, Luke Olise, when you're Osman Dembele, Dembele pass at Timaco. The middle person to me across the France for Nassar Jomadie. Zere Dreva Swaja and a chance for France Kylian Mbappé. Way off target. The shot no. And I'm good person so cry. But with the attest and answer referee and also a foul. Edema Zere Dreva because there was contact. The contact was clear. Mindim de tia referee no anye. Eno ojina hopen so. Referee. Bona babedi abante afero. Juice Kunde one krabano for Air France. Onya kodio kone ba to Juice Kunde. Kunde nswe pia wala nubwa na kwa kama abante afero. 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Kone pia wano wanya. Olise back to Kodio Kone. Kone swanya brante fan is a red way. Dwayne the Crabono. Is a red one enough for some Akubino. So France for a much bona. Obos a Paraguay sano. Mienuna omo and swa surrounding players sano. It's when you be a fanfa. Bona kwa kodi. Abrante a fano. Kylian Mbappé press with your control was still one and say, yeah. Ponaka Corrid is a red way. One of the body bar. But you the remote way. Oh, over the bracing, I brought it up a penalty. Of a penalty reference, so I saw the Munia who cry. Miguel Amran at the Prago. Only William Saliba. So, William Saliba chance of who Johnny and Miss Mijani. Miguel Amran at the form. Or an inside. As on a tie, what from reference today was Munyabote, I'm in quiet in your boss name. Minim say a va for an air friend, yeah. Is a red way that's what I from. Is a red way that's what I from. Oh, this is a clear penalty, Zuba. This is a clear penalty. There was a contact, Zuba. Oh, who is a?
1: I think say referee will beat me at J.
0: Very clear penalty. Many referee don't deserve to be no. This is the second time I'm running out of my wanye. Our catcher brings one. Sorry.
1: Uzbekistan.
0: The money, money, who are you?
1: Because
0: but va check him, check him for a possible penalty. And referee penalty, I'm running away. Yes, okay, have I no?
1: There's a like to be teenager because you're frozen. We're sure.
0: And Bradley Bakula win a ma Desiree Drouet a bench no PSG.
1: Yeah.
0: And so I'm a bench no France no. At least the coach in this area said, Obama Bradley Bakula and so Bobby Kaka. Referee no said Akoya Vana Diaba. You try referee this is Yogusa Okasa. Yes, referee at your penalty and Yamawa. Referee at your penalty, Diama France. And it was clear the contact was there. It is over a ref, you know, a penalty.
1: Yes, I think so.
0: A right call.
1: This is what France needed.
0: It wasn't effective
1: productivity menu. And again, Ojibo now, I say, we take you on corner, sideways, I say, we take you fast sideways, and call, I mean, baby, efficiency, you ever done it. But look at what, I mean, Desiree Dwe did. Or fired, you dream up a planting balls. And I think say me end product, you know, at least actually now can. This is the reason why he start ahead of Bakula or Paris and Jabaran. It's a good call for them. I think say this is the way France can get a good, because say they always see both game there this one. A bad decision on beach match. So I think it's
0: never a day.
1: It's one incident.